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1: 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Partly cloudy tonight with a low of 65. Monday, mostly sunny with a high of 89. Tuesday, we'll see sunshine with a high of 89. Wednesday, isolated rain showers and thunderstorms throughout the afternoon. I'm meteorologist Bella Pittman on 93.3 The Planet. Right now, it's 84 degrees.
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0: 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Three songs from the same artist. This is Jacques the Rock. I am here with, Madam, what is your name?
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0: 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Partly cloudy tonight with a low of 65. Monday, mostly sunny with a high of 89. Tuesday, we'll see sunshine with a high of 89. Wednesday, isolated rain showers and thunderstorms throughout the afternoon. I'm meteorologist Bella Pittman on 93.3 The Planet. Right now, it's 81 degrees.
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2: yeah,
1: the town is packed. I'm like, I'm going to find something to eat. Got to get some dinner. So I'm like, there's a line everywhere, but you know, this line's moving pretty good. So I'll go here.
2: Is this while you were going without power for your whole 3 hours?
1: No, I was sleeping during that point. When I woke up, it was back on.
2: Dude, that's all I did Saturday was sleep. Go ahead though.
1: So I go to the restaurant and I'm in line for 15 minutes, but it's moving pretty good. Now you can see they got power, but when you get up close to the restaurant, you could tell that I'm like, they got power, but I don't see anybody. And then somebody tried to walk in and the door was locked. And I'm thinking, well, they're just drive through only. They don't want people.
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3: 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I'm Lou Brutus, reminding you to save your concert ticket stubs. The day is already here, where most of the live music events you attend are ticketless, and having a stub as a cherished memento is almost a thing of the past. Do not miss the chance to bore your grandchildren with your ticket stubs in the future. And the bands used to play without AI. That's great, Grandpa. Eat your frickin' Soylent Green. Anyway, this week on the show, our guests include Godsmack, Architects, Bill Murray, Story of the Year, and Billy Morrison. We're also going to get you plugged in with the new one from Fozzy. We'll begin the musical proceedings with the Hard Drive double dose of Five Finger Death Punch, one of several bands who dropped excellent new music this week. The tune is entitled Eye of the Storm. Five Finger Death Punch on the world-famous Hard Drive. Welcome aboard.

0: Hard drive double dose of a band I'll be hitting the road with this summer, Five Finger Death Punch. Their take on Bad Company, along with the brand new one, Eye of the Storm. I'm Lou Brutus. Time now to get you plugged in with new music from Fozzy. Joined by my close personal friend, Mr. Chris Jericho. Chris, when I listen to the lyrics of the new song, I Know Evil, I can really relate to them because I have met people where I've looked into their eyes and thought,
1: You know, the song, that's one good thing that we've been really able to tap into over the last 10 years since we started. We never realized how important rock radio still is until we started getting played on rock radio. And it just takes things to a completely different level. So one of the things that we've done, because we have created a sound for ourselves, unbeknownst to us, there's a lot of people that when I played the I Know Evil before it came out, were like, oh, this has the Fozzy sound. And I was like, wow, what exactly is the Fozzy sound? Some of that is kind of dark lyrics that really hit home. Like you mentioned, I Know Evil. We all know evil. We've seen it before, whether we've seen it on the street or on the news or whether we've experienced it even at a small level. You know, somebody cuts you off and you have that instant of like, I want to kill this guy. For that 2 seconds, you know what evil is. Just most of us are able to contain that. The ones that can't are the ones that, you know, end up in jail. There is a little bit of a vibe to the lyrics of I Know Evil that we can all relate to.

Dayseeker on the world famous hard drive, St. Louis and Kansas City concerts for them this weekend. Got you plugged in with the new Fozzy before that, I Know Evil. I'm Lou Brutus, Theory of a Dead Man and President.

0: 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Then Sully Erna from Godsmack will drop the needle on their new Live at Mohegan Sun album when Hard Drive returns. 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

0: The band is President, the tune Destroy Me on Hard Drive. I'm the Sonic Warrior, Lou Brutus, always happy to be joined through these many years together with Sully Erna from Godsmack. Sully, I know you are particularly fond of the double album gatefold version of the new Godsmack Live at Mohegan Sun.
1: We know, listen, we're all evolving with technology and where it's going and things like that. And I get it, you know, it's cool to have 5,000 albums in your phone and you could take it with you and put your wireless earbuds in and like you're off to the races. But there's still nothing like having a collection, by the way.
0: There you go. You got actual bins, man.
1: You know what
0: you
1: I mean?
0: Got like bins.
1: People don't understand that, like, when you get into this kind of a vibe and that's how important music became to us, is like we would come home and all we wanted to do is just drop the needle on that new record that you bought or the one that you just had recently. And you would lay on the couch or in your bedroom and you would just listen to the album over and over again. And you would just dissect every detail. And when Steven Tyler's voice cracked a certain way or the feedback from some Zeppelin solo, and then you get in a band and you wanted to replicate that stuff and turn your amp up. So I don't care how good technology gets. I will tell you that you'll never be able to replicate

0: There's one of the many bands I'll be hosting at Rockfest this July, Magnolia Park, Shallow. By the way, if you are an anime fan and have not yet taken a deep dive into Magnolia Park, do it. They are your people. Anyway, when Hard Drive continues, Seven Dust, Social Distortion, and The Pretty Reckless in the three-song seg, then I will talk the band Korn with the band Architects.
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1: Greetings, I'm LeJon from the band Seven Dust, wishing a very happy 30th anniversary to our friends Lou Brutus and the world-famous Hard Drive.

0: Hard Drive, three songs seg for this weekend, including The Pretty Reckless, Social Distortion, and Seven Dust, who continue on the road with Atreyu. I am actually catching the gig this weekend in Baltimore, Maryland. I'm Lou Brutus. My next guest is Sam Carter from Architects. Now, you have an amazing tour coming up that I know you are psyched about, although I am bummed it's not playing the United States. You're going out with Korn.
1: Yeah, we're really excited. Really, really honored that they've asked us to do it. You know, big fans of the band, and have been since we were kids. You know, I remember going to school in a big Korn hoodie. You know, and if I still had that hoodie, it'd be worth a lot of money, because a lot of vintage metal stuff goes for so much money. But yeah, I remember getting Follow the Leader when I was in school. I remember one of my girlfriends' brothers lending me that record and being like, oh my god, this is great. So yeah, I'm really excited to go. We've heard nothing but good things from our friends that have toured with Korn. Gojira and Spirit Box said nothing but great things about them. So yeah,
0: it's always great to speak to you. I could talk about music geekery with you for hours, but I'll look forward to seeing you later this year.
1: Yeah, are you coming to some of the shows or a show? I'd love
0: absolutely
1: to see you.
0: Yeah, yeah, I'll hit you up. Yeah. I'll definitely let you know, because I definitely want to come out. And again, I hated missing the last one. So I haven't seen you since the festival last year or so.
1: You won't believe how much better we are now.
0: I find it hard. I'd like it.
1: We age like a lovely wine.

0: That is the latest from Architects on Hard Drive. It's called Broken Mirror. I'm Lou Brutus. Looking ahead to hour two of the world-famous Hard Drive, my guests are going to include Bill Murray, Story of the Year, and Billy Morrison. We are also going to have music news in dirt on Black Veil Brides, Daughtry, and the mighty Anthrax. More Hard Drive a-coming.
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Brent Smith of the group for doing the 1,000th close personal friend ID for the show since we began nearly 30 years ago. We now check into the topsy-turvy world of rock and roll gossip and news that we call dirt with the recent release of their 7th studio album, Vindicate. Black Veil Brides have announced the next leg of their 2026 American tour. The 16-city trek kicks off August 27 in Phoenix, wrapping September 27 in beautiful Montclair, New Jersey. Some of the openers will include Caskets, Archers, Holy Wars, and Autumn Kings. Meanwhile, multi-Grammy-nominated Daughtry have announced their Shock to the System Deluxe release, bringing together the band's acclaimed two-part project, Shock to the System Part 1 and Shock to the System Part 2, along with additional live recordings. This vinyl-only deluxe release will arrive June 5 via Big Machine Rock, with three double LP variants available through the band's official store, including two very limited edition pressings at just 250 copies each. Finally, my boys Anthrax just released a new song, It's for the Kids, as the first single from the band's long-awaited new studio album, Cursum Perficio, which is due September 18. All of the mixing and part of the recording for the album took place at Dave Grohl's Studio 606 with producer Jay Rustin. That is a beautiful studio, by the way, and it is filled with all sorts of rare gear from Nirvana and Foo Fighters. By the way, the title Cursum Perficio comes from the Latin phrase, which is inscribed at the final home of Marilyn Monroe in Los Angeles, meaning I will persevere, or I am completing my journey. That's all the dirt that's fit to dish. Since we're talking new Anthrax, here it is. It's for the Kids on Hard Drive.

0: Hot damn bonus. That is the new one from Anthrax. It's for the kids. Frank Bello of the group will join me on the show next week to talk all about it. In the meantime, I'm Lou Brutus. Johnny from Bill Murray is my next guest. Do you have a certain ritual or speaker setup or headphones that you use to listen to a final mix when a song is done?
1: So I don't have big speakers. These are my speakers at my home. But what I'll do is when I think I got it, I will crack open a Cherry Coke Zero. I will put a leash on my dog and I'll walk around my neighborhood and listen to it front to back. And if, you know, obviously we'll maybe make notes here and there, stop, have to pick up my dog's poop, you know, all that stuff. But like, that's kind of the, when I'm done, I can maybe have it be a thing of joy as opposed to a thing of like me having to focus on what needs to change. So
0: quick aside, I'm a dog guy. What kind of dog do you have? What's dog's name? Tell me everything.
1: Yeah. I have two dogs, Magnus and Alfie, and they're a really rare breed called a long-haired whippet. And they look like a dog from Lord of the Rings. So they're very odd looking dogs.
0: I just started reading The Hobbit again last night for like the 40th time.
1: There we go.
0: Are you a Tolkien fan?
1: Oh, yeah, for sure.
0: Tell me how you discovered the work of the late professor.
1: My dad, and that was one of the first books he ever read me when I was a kid, and I loved it. So ever since then, I've been a fan. And then obviously, the movies came out like at the perfect age for me. I was like 12 when the movies came out. So it was like peak, you know, and it was an obsession that really hasn't gone away since those movies came out.

The mighty Zach Wilde on Hard Drive there with Black Label Society, Name in Blood. The group is currently on tour with Zach's other band, Zach Sabbath. Anyway, I'm Lou Brutus. New Korn is on the way, as well as a great collaboration between Eva Under Fire and Maria Brink of In This Moment. Plus, we will talk hobbies outside of music with Story of the Year when Hard Drive continues. Until

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0: That band has been tearing it up down in South America after coming off an amazing performance at Sick New World in Las Vegas. Korn, the new one, Reward the Scars on Hard Drive. I'm Lou Brutus, now joined by Ryan Phillips of Story of the Year. When you are not on tour or writing or recording, what keeps you busy?
1: I've been a photographer for about 15 years now. And actually, like when we're off for long periods of time, I actually work as a commercial photographer. Like I've done a lot of like kind of big ad campaigns and stuff like that. And I'm also super into woodworking. And that
0: my dad could do that really well. I'm a photographer, like I mentioned before. My dad could carve anything, make anything. He could take scraps of metal and build you a 1962 Mercedes-Benz out of it. Like he was one of those guys, you know. I don't have that.
1: No, I would get along with your dad. Like I built in my last house, I did all the cabinetry in my kitchen. Like I built all of it from scratch. I built this desk that's sitting on. I'm always like making stuff, like tables. I love, it's like a song, dude. It's like making something exist that didn't exist. It's like it hits that same part of my brain as music does, as photography does. Just anything where I get to like make something, my soul is just happy, you know?

0: That is a band I am looking forward to hosting this July at Rockfest, Story of the Year on Hard Drive. I'm Lou Brutus. When we continue Beartooth and Sleep Theory music, then Billy Morrison will share his system for figuring out the singer.
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0: Words are worthless. Sleep theory on hard drive. I'm the Sonic Warrior, Lou Brutus, now joined by my close personal friend, Billy Morrison. Billy, how do you figure out if you are going to sing a song or if someone else is going to sing it for you? And if so, who that someone else even is?
1: This record came together the same as the last one. I write the music, and if I'm not feeling it for me to sing, then I will listen to the song from a creative standpoint and think who would be good. You know, I had that, on this record, there's like a 70s Stones country type vibe, like Dead Flowers type vibe. And that's not my forte. I do Angry Boy. I do angry punk vocal. But I tell you who I've known for 25, 30 years that does do that vibe is Duff McKagan. So it becomes obvious. By the time I'm feeling the vibe, I'm feeling the song, I finish it instrumentally, and by the time I've finished it, or even before, I'm texting someone going, I've got this song, it's going on my record, it's not me, but it's all you. And I guess one of the skills is knowing who to approach for which song.

0: Toni Morrison on Hard Drive with Becoming, a song that features not only one, but two Boston rock legends, Sully Erna of Godsmack and Nuno Bettencourt of Extreme. Now then, what's in Lou's playlist this week on Hard Drive? Well, it is the only band in rock and roll that I am aware of that has a lead singer that I used to buy my tube socks from when I was a kid at the Englishtown Auction Flea Market in my hometown of Englishtown, New Jersey. That narrows it down pretty well.
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5: What's in Lou's playlist this week on the world famous hard drive? 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

0: What's in Lou's playlist this week on Hard Drive? It's the new one from Breaking Benjamin. It's called Something Wicked. They've had a couple of festivals they've played, but they are not going to start their actual touring in the United States until September, when they'll be joined by Chevelle and Starset. Anyway, that'll do it for the show this week. Hard Drive is a 2026 copywritten production of Broodhawk Industries. 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Me, I'm Lou Brutus, leaving you with the words of writer Dr. Hunter S. Thompson. I am no stranger to organ replacement, and I always find it refreshing. I'll catch you next week on Hard Drive.
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1: Hours before the final, the Brazilian team sheet went out without Ronaldo's name. Then a second sheet arrived with him on it. In the dressing room, the 21-year-old Ronaldo, the best player on earth, had suffered some kind of seizure or convulsion. Teammates carried him to a hospital. Pass came back clear. Coach Mario Zagallo, under pressure no one fully understood, started him. Ronaldo wandered the pitch like a ghost. France won 3-0. Zinedine Zidane scored two headers. Stade de France erupted. To this day, no one knows exactly what happened to Ronaldo that afternoon. Sponsors, doctors, conspiracies, every theory contested. The greatest striker of his generation, swallowed by something he couldn't name.
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Tonight with a low of 65. Monday, mostly sunny with a high of 89. Tuesday, we'll see sunshine with a high of 89. Wednesday, isolated rain showers and thunderstorms throughout the afternoon. I'm meteorologist Bella Pittman on 93.3 The Planet. Right now, it's 76 degrees.

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0: first World Soccer Championship final ever decided by penalties. Italy versus Brazil. Scoreless after 120 minutes of suffocating heat, Roberto Baggio, Il Divine Codinho, the Divine Ponytail, had carried Italy here almost single-handedly. Goals against Nigeria, Spain, Bulgaria. Now he steps to the spot. Fifth Italian shooter. Brazil leads 3-2. Miss this, and it's over. Baggio strikes it cleanly, and it sails over the bar into the empty California sky. He stands frozen, hands on hips, head bowed. Brazil champions for the fourth time. Baggio would later say, penalties are only missed by those who have the courage to take them. A single image, a career defined.
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2: 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Partly cloudy tonight with a low of 65. Monday, mostly sunny with a high of 89. Tuesday, we'll see sunshine with a high of 89. Wednesday, isolated rain showers and thunderstorms throughout the afternoon. I'm meteorologist Bella Pittman on 93.3 The Planet. Right now, it's 73 degrees.

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0: this Memorial Day weekend, 93.3 The Planet cranks it up. 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

tonight with a low of 65. Monday, mostly sunny with a high of 89. Tuesday, we'll see sunshine with a high of 89. Wednesday, isolated rain showers and thunderstorms throughout the afternoon. I'm meteorologist Bella Pittman on 93.3 The Planet. Right now, it's 72 degrees.

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1: Saint-Denis, Stade de France. France had never won a World Soccer Championship. They'd never even played in a final. Zinedine Zidane, son of an Algerian immigrant from Marseille. The elegant playmaker with the bald head and the soft first touch. Stepped up to a corner kick in the 27th minute. Emmanuel Petit swung it in. Zidane rose between two defenders and powered a header into the net. 45 minutes later, another corner. Another Zidane header. France led 2-0. Petit added a third. The Champs-Élysées became one continuous river of blue. Black, blanc, pure. The slogan of a multicultural team that had just changed France's image of itself. Zidane wept on the pitch. So did a country.
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tonight with a low of 65. Monday, mostly sunny with a high of 89. Tuesday, we'll see sunshine with a high of 89. Wednesday, isolated rain showers and thunderstorms throughout the afternoon. I'm meteorologist Bella Pittman on 93.3 The Planet. Right now, it's 70 degrees.

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1: Hey, I need a costume. 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
2: Nobody fit in the costume.
1: Shut up.
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1: 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Change the packaging. He's like, what do you mean? 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I was pissed.
2: I'm sorry.
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4: 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For today, lots of sunshine, we'll have highs into the upper 80s. For tonight, clear and calm, low of 65. Tuesday, again, abundant sunshine, upper 80s for highs, even some low 90s Wednesday. I'm Michael Caron, 93.3 The Planet. Right now, 70 degrees.

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1: Good morning, everyone.
2: Hello.
1: Well, I'm Paige, and I have a question to ask you. You feeling a little tired lately? A little run down?
2: Tired of it.
3: Yeah, yeah, a little bit. A little bit.
1: Of it?
2: Yes. The hustle and bustle, is that what you're talking about?
1: No, sir. Not at all. Oh, what talking about what, the way you feel.
2: Oh, well, that's what I mean. Like, just tired. Tired of it.
1: Yeah.
2: Yeah.
1: Well, it could be your diet or what you're doing every day, because your daily coffee habit might actually be making you more tired, believe it or not.
3: I don't see how some people can do it all day. Like, I got a cold brew and then, you know, I got a macchiato.
1: I don't understand that, because one day I drank 3 large cups of coffee here. God. And then I went home.
2: It's called a grande.
1: Yes, our venti.
3: Do you not feel jacked up?
1: I went home, and that's where I said down. I was watching that wrestling thing, and I fell asleep and slept till 8 o'clock.
3: She watched Arn Claw.
2: I don't know. And stuff like that. If your body is tired, it will go to sleep regardless. I'll tell you a funny story. It's not funny. It involves drugs. I did Adderall one time, and I went right to sleep on this stuff. It did really? The complete opposite.
1: That's what
2: to me.
1: It is to me, because I'm hyperactive.
2: Yeah.
3: Oh.
2: So if you don't need it, it does the opposite.
3: You got to speedball it with some Ritalin.
2: Well, I don't know any teens.
3: Like, is Ritalin still a thing?
2: Yeah.
1: I don't know.
2: It's like, hey, teen, come here. Well, that'd be weird. But I was going to say, hey, man, you want some Viagra? Trade you some Viagra for some Adderalls.
1: What would happen if I took Viagra?
2: Your nipples would get hard.
3: I think they would. If I took the Viagra and you took the Adderall, that might be a nice combination, actually.
1: I'd be passed out.
2: Yeah. I don't know. I don't know what that would do to a woman. Would it increase your sex drive, or is that only... Let me ask the computer.
3: Yeah, I don't think it works on them. That's what I'm going to say.
1: Was it with you guys or someone else that I work with?
2: Never taken one with you.
1: Who dared me to take the amorous vitamins that guys took, and I had no effect whatsoever. Like, I didn't feel like in the mood at all. So I guess not. No.
2: In women, it will lead to heightened sensitivity. All right, I don't know if I can read this, man. This is on FDA's website, so I can read it, correct?
1: Yeah.
2: It's a gov website.
3: I mean, it's clinical, right? So
2: Viagra is known to increase blood flow to the genitals. In women, this can lead to heightened sensitivity, improved clitoral engorgement, and increased vaginal lubrication.
1: Ooh. Goody, goody.
3: The boss just blew his top a bit.
1: So why don't they prescribe that to women?
2: I don't know, but that's like, I mean, that sounds fun. Well,
3: I don't know if I want to hang around for the engorgement.
2: No. That's true. Like, how engorged are we talking about?
1: Because you don't...
2: Is it like a drawbridge?
1: I know, but see, women already, we could have as many, you know, we can...
2: I get you, Paige.
1: That's
2: an ear of corn.
1: That's not a good thing. Never mind.
3: You can have as many as you want, but ironically, you never have them, right? Isn't that the story?
2: Have as many what?
3: You can have as many, you know... Let's call it trips around the sun as you want.
1: Mm-hmm.
3: But you rarely have them because it's the
2: He's
3: guys.
2: Talking about orgasms.
1: Because the guys don't know what they're doing.
3: Okay.
2: That's basically, myth, that's right? When you have to go,
1: you
2: got to
1: tell them how to do it.
2: That's the spot.
1: Yeah.
3: Look, it's not like trying to figure out a Rubik's Cube. You know, there ain't a whole lot of places you can.
2: You're right.
1: This is getting too personal.
2: Like, after 23 years, you know, talking about the engorgement of her clitoris is really driving me crazy. God, that's a word. I mean, the Lord, have mercy.
1: Oh, just thank you for that. I never knew that.
2: I didn't either, man.
1: You asked me if women ever spike someone's drink with some blue pills, and I'm thinking, well, I don't know. I would never do that.
2: Yeah, because you never hear about men getting roofied. Because you don't have to roofie them.
3: You really don't. You just have to bend over. Pick something up.
2: It's weird.
1: No,
2: man.
1: But men have been roofied because...
2: Oh, sure, yes.
1: Yeah. Because when you're roofied, you pass out. You're not in control of your body.
2: But I don't think male teachers are having sex with kids anymore. It seems to just be the female teachers only.
3: Boy, it sure does seem like it, don't it?
2: Yeah. Yeah.
1: I don't know.
2: So
1: scary.

0: I guess that's their way of getting equality, you know.
1: Me being as, you know, the weight that I am, I wonder how much roofie, like, would one roofie be enough?
0: God, would you have to take more than one Viagra?
1: Would they have to shoot me with a dart in the neck? God. And, like, transport me somewhere and roofie me that way?
2: Oh, I'm not transporting you anywhere. I can't
0: airlift you like an elephant.
1: Yeah, it's like in a little protective little sling or whatever.
0: Come on, don't give yourself. You're not that big.
2: No, but it would take a few people to get you down.
0: You did
2: a flight of stairs.
0: You took half the photo though with FTR.
1: God, I didn't notice that.
2: Stop.
0: You did.
1: Somebody was like, you know, did you put a filter on that? No.
0: Yeah, I saw that.
1: That wide. Look at the picture of me and Orange Cassidy, Jimmy Sipperly.
0: Yeah. What? You're way bigger than him.
1: Way bigger.
0: See, that's when, like, Jade Cargill, when I see her on TV, she's, like, you know, monstrous. She's looking like Storm from Marvel. But then I'm standing beside her, and she's shorter than me.
1: She is.
0: Yeah. You don't realize how big you are until you're standing beside a normal-sized person.
1: That freaking camera angle that you

0: Like that one girl does hockey as well. Not number two. She covers a sport, yeah. Hockey. I can't remember her name. She's a backstage reporter for WWE. She is like 4'9".
1: You couldn't get like a Brandon Stewart or anybody like that to do it. Somebody's way too tall.
2: 4'9"?
0: Oh, yeah.
2: She's small.
0: Yeah, she's pretty much a fidget.
1: So you couldn't have me because I'm too small.
2: Oh, that's cute. All right, so back to the story. Caffeine does give you energy at first. You get a boost, but it wears off and it can make you feel a little bit tired. That's why 3 o'clock people like sugar. And so professional doctors say to make...
0: Professional doctors.
2: Well, I'm just saying this is somebody who knows what they're doing to talk about it, not me. It's not my opinion. They say your coffee habit, stick to less than 5 cups a day, limit the cream and sugar, and stop drinking caffeine 8 hours before bed, and maybe you can get some sleep.
0: Doesn't coffee also increase your defecations? Like very much?
1: I think it makes it go faster.
0: Yeah.
1: I thought you were going to use the word again.
0: No, I get it once a month. That's it.
1: You get re-engorged.
0: Oh, I thought you were talking about the other one. It sounds like a dinosaur.
2: So California, they have this idea that's kind of a crazy idea. They're exploring the idea of high-speed buses that can go 140 miles per hour.
0: As long as they going to be driverless?
2: That's what I was thinking. That would be crazy to have that kind of speed out there. I don't know.
0: You know, man, that's just crazy.
1: That's not a good idea.
0: Like, I like the idea
2: corridors.
0: Of wars being fought with drones and robots. Like, I kind of like that idea, except when the robots get hacked. I'm doing air quotes. They get hacked, and then they start attacking the citizens. That's when it's problematic.
1: Which is very possible.
0: Yeah.
1: By other countries.
0: Or
2: that's scary.
0: A flag of falsities.
2: Well, that's kind of scary.
0: It's very scary.
1: Yeah.
2: The fact that, you know, they want to...
0: That's when your patriotism attack. will be challenged. Because if you say, well, you know what? I don't believe that. I don't think that happened. It is, oh, I thought you loved America.
2: Well,
0: I thought you were a patriot.
2: Proving a point is to attack hospitals and schools. That's not proving a point. You're killing innocent people. Whew. So when if the sport isn't fun Zionist. Enough to watch people, to watch little creatures... You know, robots.
0: Yeah.
2: And then you're like, well, this isn't fun because people aren't dying.
0: Well, I mean, when you see our forces being blown up, that's fun. You like that?
2: No, I don't like anybody dying because I'm a military child.
0: So robots would be better to fight.
2: Absolutely. But what's the challenge when you're, what's the win there?
0: No dead people.
2: Right.
3: Yeah. You son of a bitch.
0: Yeah. See, he said it.
1: You got Alex all mad.
0: Yeah.
1: He's still thinking about you and Viagra and being engorged.
0: That's right. Yeah, and guess what, Alex? Paige is an actor. So.
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Yeah, exactly. 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

0: Give it up for Portishead, everybody. Portishead.
1: Portis. God, what was that called again?
0: Portishead.
1: Now the type of rap they were.
0: Trip hop.
1: That's what it was.
0: Trip hop. Yeah.
1: Freaking Portishead. Trip hop.
0: Trip hop.
1: It was wild.
0: Okay.
1: Portis.
0: The FOF line. 864-241-4318.
1: This chick right here did not have the best birthday yesterday, and I'll kind of leave it at that.
2: Oh, no. Happy birthday.
3: Yesterday was my birthday. 5 o'clock in the morning, I get woken up by my windows rattling and everything, and my dog's going crazy. And concrete truck is setting up 25, 30 feet away from my bedroom window, shining his spotlights right in my window. 5 o'clock in the morning. Who does that? You. Be mindful. Bye. Y'all.
1: Now, I have no clue what she said.
0: I don't either.
1: But she wasn't amped.
0: It might have been an alien. They were shining lights in her windows. Could have been.
1: I think it might have been working on concrete. And for some reason, she said, F you, Aaron Michaels. Oh. When she hung up.
0: Oh, yeah. From Whistle?
1: Yeah. Well, I don't know why she would say that. You know?
0: But he grew up listening to our show, which is fun. He told me that at a Jelly Roll concert.
2: That's fun.
0: I know.
1: Make you feel old, though, don't
0: you? Well, you know.
1: Might be time for a little cross promotion, you know, a little swap gigs. That might be fun for a day.
0: No, it wouldn't either.
1: When they do that on TV.
0: I don't want to do radio of like 25 stories in the air.
1: You want to cue up some country records?
0: Mm-mm.
1: A little John Anderson.
0: Yeah, the music really doesn't, I mean, you know, I would rather be playing what we're playing now than having to play, you know,
2: queuing up records,
0: Single Ladies by Beyonce, or you know, the latest from zombie vampire hunter girls from China, or whatever they're called.
2: Yeah.
1: Oh yeah.
0: Yeah. Zombie hunters.
1: Here's some Reba Survivor on Big Buck Country.
0: Yeah. No Portishead there.
1: No Portis.
0: I'm stuck on Portishead.
2: Apparently.
1: So here's the guy last week, or last FOF. That we talked about Ruby Falls, and if you missed it, well, here's his call.
4: You want some heat? I'll give you some heat. Lookout Mountain. That f***ing fake-ass waterfall is a piece of shit. Why don't you go up to Pisgah and go to a real waterfall and look at it? And Ruby Falls is a work, too. They get down there talking about, oh, the water never changes, even if it rains or it doesn't. That's because it's fake. It's a f***ing pump behind that damn rock. F*** you, Chattanooga. Georgia, too.
0: Damn.
2: Mm.
0: I'd say screw Georgia just because the hantavirus stuff.
1: And because of
2: well, that's only one person that was on the boat. Come on.
0: Oh, I know.
2: They had to go home.
0: I'm being facetious because they keep showing the map on the news where they're, you know, it's always the same. You know, look at COVID. That started off California, Washington, New York, Boston, and Florida. And now this one, Hanta, is not Florida, but Georgia. Mm-hmm. Like even closer, but the same other part. Like, do we not understand that for a minute? Let's think about that. Major port cities on the West Coast is where this always starts. What's happening again? Same damn thing.
1: Yeah. And Russia's closer to that side.
0: That's another reason maybe we make American goods. We keep it all here so we ain't got to bring a bunch of rat crap with it and we all get sick again. I'm
1: very
0: telling
1: true.
0: You, it keeps happening over and over again, and I wouldn't doubt if it ain't on purpose.
1: Plus, Waz said he was patient zero, because he had just came back from China.
0: Yeah, that's right. Well, that's what he gets for going there.
1: Well, here's a response to that call from a very familiar voice.
0: Oh, boy.
1: At least I'm pretty sure this is who it is.
0: Okay.
5: You know what? The guy that said Tennessee and Georgia, just because Ruby Falls is trying to help introduce what the waterfall is supposed to be all the time so that the people coming to see it

0: can look at it, stop taking your little blue pills, because guess what? You're not a true man if you have to take a damn pill to keep your dick up.
1: I don't know what that has to do with the call. But that was hilarious. He didn't say anything about being, impotent when he called.
2: Right, yeah.
1: It's kind of cool that, you know.
2: That is the usual go-to, though, for women. It is, it's like, oh, you have to take a Viagra or you have a tiny one. It's always the go-to.
3: I have never said that to somebody.
2: Well, I'm glad.
1: You know how they keep making these, like, any product, take any product, they'll keep, you know, trying to refine it, make it better?
2: Yeah.
1: So now they have these pills like that for erectile dysfunction.
2: Yeah.
1: But now they have different ones that would get you a result faster, if you know what I'm saying. Like, you know, I guess they strengthen the original
2: dose. So it's like instantaneous?
1: Yeah, pretty much.
2: When you took one time, how long did it take you, did you have to think about sex for you to get worked up, or did it just naturally piz itself?
1: No, it worked. It kicked in within, 20 or 30 minutes.
2: Yeah.
1: But afterwards, it just didn't go away for a long time.
2: Easier to go number one, probably.
1: No, but everything, if you're going to, use it for that, recreationally, a lot more intense.
2: Oh,
1: everything, the feeling.
2: Yeah, you got any left?
1: All of it. Nah, that was that was
2: that
1: rough.
2: Was 10 years ago, wasn't it?
1: That was a big session.
3: Isn't that kind of dangerous?
1: I'm still rebuilding from it.
3: That you don't know if you're going to end up in the emergency room if you take too much.
1: It's a weird feeling. It intensifies what you could already get.
3: I would just be afraid of that.
1: Yeah. I didn't know it was supposed to feel like this per se.
2: You get lightheaded.
1: No, but you feel...
2: You got waterheaded, didn't you?
1: I don't know what I can say. You feel like you're walking around with a brick, pretty much.
2: Oh, wow.
1: That's what it feels like.
2: Gosh.
1: And it stays that way for a long time.
2: Fat boy, his is square on the end.
1: It really was.
3: Poor you. God. Can only imagine what it's like.
1: Yeah, it was.
3: The show must go on.
2: Do you think women?
1: I thought it was an allergy pill at first.
2: You know how dudes the whole roofie thing or whatever. Do you think women ever snuck those things, the blue pills, into their husband's drink just so he'd get turned on and want to do them sexually?
1: God, probably. You would hope so. Then you hope the son doesn't come in and drink the wrong thing by mistake.
2: Oh Lord. But
3: what kind of a terrible person that would be? And that woman would probably say to ruin, if they got in an argument, she would probably say, well, at least I can't be impotent.
2: True.
3: And then sneak him some pills when she wanted them. What a manipulative person.
2: Do you still, fat boy, at your age, do you still, this is a total health scientific question mark, fat boy, do you still wake up with a priapism?
1: Oh, yeah.
2: I don't get that.
1: I sleep on my stomach.
2: Yeah.
1: And you wake up with that and it kind of hurts sometimes.
2: Yeah.
3: Does it? Oh, I never said
2: I don't understand. What is it, the resting heart rate, or am I having sex dreams?
1: Why, you get one when you wake up?
2: Yeah.
1: Well, that happens when you're a baby. Babies get them.
3: Is it, do you feel, like he said, are you amorous in the morning? Because I found that to be that some people are.
1: Was that what Gold Dust was?
2: He was gay.
4: I love it.
1: That was crisp.
2: I love it. I want to have
1: that was wonderful.
2: Like the Four Tops doing it to her, the Temptations.
1: We couldn't
2: Why
1: get it.
2: Why are you pissed off?
1: Pissed off.
2: Call the FOF line. 864-241-4318.
3: That's beautiful.
1: Dude, please write that down and Dan can figure it out.
2: You know, I didn't hear anything back from him about my Edith song to Michael Jackson's Beedith. Or Beat It. I just said Beedith.
1: Beedith.
2: Beedith.
1: We don't have the Four Tops, but the Four Bottoms. They might be available.
2: Oh, man. That should be like a tribute band.
3: That's so good.
2: Four Bottoms. Wouldn't that be good? Coming to Pomeo Music this weekend. It's the Four Bottoms.
1: Oh, Lord. Well,
2: hey, they got mad at me for trying to do a red man group. They really said, no, can't do it anymore. We're going to call you a commander. How about that?
3: I can't.
1: Oh, man. There's there was a guy from the last FOF that was surprised we even came back to work. Called us lazy and whatnot.
2: Oh, yeah.
1: Yeah, here's that guy if you missed it.
2: Okay.
5: Holy shit, y'all are actually back at work. That's a shocker. What do y'all need a new studio for? Y'all hardly ever there anymore. Y'all work like 2.5 hours a day, if that. Pure f***ing laziness. Nobody wants to hear this shit. Come up with some original bullshit or get the f*** off the air.
1: Jesus, man.
2: That's passion.
1: Yeah, we ask for it. Look, if you got any kind of qualms, bitches, complaints.
3: Thank you for a phone call.
2: It's a nice complaint when they're like saying, I want more from you guys.
1: You leave me wanting more.
2: But if you ever went to a football game and said, come on, guys, play a fifth quarter. Come on.
1: So I got some money on it for sure.
2: Come on, do it.
1: Mm-hmm. Come on, man. I need 2 more catches from dude.
2: I bet
3: somebody run the ball.
2: I bet the farm on a quadruple overtime today.
1: Oh, Lord.
2: Yeah.
1: Well, like the other call, somebody came to our defense. Thank God.
4: I'm about f***ing tired of hearing people call in. Oh, you guys need to come over more, should work more. Y'all are only there 2.5, 3.5 hours a day. Y'all ain't doing much work. Bitch, first off, have you ever tried to talk for 2.5 to 3.5 hours straight? Mother f***ing no. It's a pain in the ass, man. I can't talk for f***ing 30 minutes, 45 minutes straight without making myself look like a jackass or saying some stupid s***. Y'all managed to do it for 3.5 hours. Not only is it funny, but you're not getting f***ing taken off the radio. You're not saying s***, that's like forbidden, like f***ing you know? Y'all are doing great. If that motherfucker had so much to say, he could have gone and became a f***ing DJ himself. But nah, he wanted to be a bitch instead.
2: Oh. I'm trying to guess what one of the things... Did he say that?
3: I'm saying...
1: First word's right.
2: Okay.
1: The second word is the S word.
2: Oh, that's what I have.
1: No, the S word.
2: That's the S.
1: No, the S word you can't say.
2: Oh.
3: Yeah. Oh.
2: Oh, God.
1: Yeah.
2: like a hot Carl.
1: Yeah.
3: Wow.
2: Oh, jeez, dude.
1: Like, you know.
2: The other one's cool, but that one's not.
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0: Wow. Okay. I just saw.
1: And I don't know if you're familiar with the story.
0: I googled Igor, and that's the first thing that pops up, man. It's so crazy.
1: He's the guy who threw the rock at the seal in Hawaii.
0: Yeah. I don't know about that. Tell me.
1: Well, it's the...
0: Is that major news?
1: Oh, yeah, man. This is huge.
0: Oh, my God.
1: Because people don't know if he was drunk or not when he did it, and then some witness took a video of Igor was walking on the beach, and he picked up a coconut-sized rock, and he threw it at the seal's head.
2: Yeah. Oh, God.
1: The seal always swims close to the shore because, you know, people go out and pet it. People know the damn thing.
0: Oh, wow.
1: So the guy just threw a rock at it, and they said...
2: I did hear some lady saying, why did you do that?
1: Yeah, they asked him, like, why'd you throw the rock? And
0: I was hungry.
1: He said that...
0: I was hunting for lunch.
1: He told the people, I'm rich, find me whatever you want.
0: Oh, wow.
1: When he threw it at the rock. Now, what's kind of creepy is they found the guy from this video that somebody took.
0: Yeah.
1: They ran his picture through some database and matched it with his driver's license. They found out his itinerary on vacation.
2: Wow.
1: Went to his hotel.
0: Oh, man.
1: And charged him.
0: Man, talk about the mass surveillance is insane. Like, they're, I don't know if it's a government contract or whatever, but it's either Chicago or New York police. They're getting these Meta glasses. They're not the brand Meta, but those style of glasses.
1: Oh, yeah.
0: Where when they look at somebody wearing those glasses, it will pop up their facial recognition on your glasses. You'll be able to see who they are by looking at them wearing those glasses.
1: I mean, look, you talked about that camera that could tell you who's in your car, how much they weigh, all that junk.
0: Palantir, they make it. They use it for, it's only to read license plate numbers. So it's at, like, those cameras, they put them at, like, toll booths and stuff like that. And they say it's if people are fugitives of the law or maybe they drove through a toll without paying, they have that technology. But they can also... see how many people are in the car. They can get it down to almost male or female, their body temperature, heart rate. I don't know how you could do that.
1: And they're clear too. They like these cameras have great resolution.
0: Yeah.
2: Heart rate. That's kind of crazy.
0: So I guess they can find out if you're nervous, you know?
1: So do we have them? Maybe the cameras we have in town aren't traffic cams.
0: They're Palantir cameras. There's some in Greenville. You can go on their website and it'll show you everywhere where they are.
1: I kind of like him, to be honest with you, especially if you're watching like a Dateline or whatever.
0: Yeah.
1: And they can piece stuff together.
0: Yeah, like, you know, part of me is like, okay, that's kind of good that cops can have those glasses on and see if there's a criminal. But it also is like, there's a bunch of cops around the country getting in trouble for using that system to look up women.
1: Yeah, but weren't they always doing that? Just now it's more advanced.
0: You would maybe think, but like they're looking up women they see in traffic and you know.
2: Stalking them.
0: Yeah,
2: going
0: man.
2: To their house.
0: And that's, you know, there's bad apples in every bushel, but like that's kind of scary that it can be used in a reverse way.
1: People that don't like those cameras and they don't like the Patriot Act are the people that said they'd rather be free than be protected. But that tells me you're either up to something or you're about to be.
0: Well.
1: Why would you care?
0: I try to figure out my alignment on that too. Like on one hand, it can help, but then again, it also is stripping away more of your rights. You know.
2: Yeah.
1: But it's like you.
0: I don't know.
1: So I guess you don't want to be seen. Not you, but you know the collective you.
0: Right.
1: Don't want to be filmed. Just like doing anything.
2: But what if you're innocent and you're someone happens to be in your neighborhood who's nefarious? And you have nothing to do with them, but because that person lives next door to you, they think that you're involved in that kind of stuff. I don't like.
0: You should talk to black people. They deal with that all the time. I mean, they really do. Like, you know, they'll get pulled over because there was a, you know. That seems one of the easier ones for them to use that on, I think.
1: Profiling is rampant, but you know, not just racial.
0: Oh yeah.
1: It's all kind of profiling.
0: Oh, all kind of profiling. Yes. What other kinds?
1: You know,
0: that's the only kind I ever hear. Racial profiling. What are the other ones?
1: Well, ethnic, like, you profiling? Know, if you got, say you got like an old junk car.
0: Yeah.
1: I would imagine you stand out on a cop's radar for whatever reason.
0: Right.
1: Because he's probably assuming there might be something in that car.
0: Or if you had like a Ruger bumper sticker, you know.
1: Oh, you got guns. I mean, I got a Sig Sawyer. Like,

0: Whatever it is.
1: I mean, right? If you have that on there, there's a great chance you have a gun in your car.
0: At least
1: it might
0: one.
1: Be legal and you might have the papers and all that stuff, but it's still, though, it's...
0: I had a buddy that would go to work with a bag of weapons. That's the best way to describe it, to be honest with you.
1: A bag of weapons.
0: He had 3 guns in it, a couple knives. Just, I guess, but... And he was a big dude, too.
2: Right.
0: I'm like, why do you need all these weapons? Huh. He said, well, you know, I work on a rough part of town.
1: Yeah.
0: Like, well, okay.
1: Like, when I was at a gas station here recently, they have a sign in the parking lot that says, you are being recorded with audio and video. So
2: that's fair.
1: But what if you're just out there having a conversation in their parking lot? Then it's suddenly... But at the same time, though, what if it's...
0: Oh.
1: They needed that audio because it's a guy threatening a woman or threatening a kid or whatever.
2: People come in and rob them and... Shoot somebody.
0: What if you're having
2: happy you have that?
1: Yeah, but this is in the parking lot, though.
2: Still. You can see what they're driving away in.
1: No winning. Yes.
0: What if you're having a conversation, but it's like a dirty, filthy conversation? It's like, I wonder if that's like, do they see that as, hey, that might be probable cause to stop that person and question them at least.
1: Right.
0: Like, you know, if you talked about something you did or.
1: But not in the bathroom, though. Like, that's where everyone draws the line. No, not in the bathroom, dude. I don't want you to hear me while I pee.
0: Do we, you know what? I'll say this because we talked about it before publicly. Do we still have the camera that points at the door?
1: Yes.
0: Okay. Because the last person in the last administration was that they kind of, that was their deal.
1: Yes.
0: So I don't know if it was still up there or if it got taken down.
1: Yeah. That was the one that was pointing at the coffee maker.
0: It's really weird. It's pointing at the door.
1: Yeah.
0: You could, if the door's open all the way, you could see somebody standing at the urinal.
1: Oh, yeah. Yeah.
2: Oh, God.
1: Feel like your privacy was invaded?
0: I mean, got a little bit. But what am I going to say? Like, move the camera?
1: Yeah. Well, I did move it one day. I pointed it in the other direction.
0: God, I want to ask Rob about it so bad. Like, hey, what's up with this camera? But yeah, I don't want to put him in that position.
1: Right.
0: Plus, they could tell me, if you don't like it, you can get a new job.
1: Well, that was, I don't know why that was put up there.
0: No
1: initially.
0: Clue. Because you don't, there's really nothing here to steal, to be honest with you.
1: No, there's not even records or CDs anymore.
0: No, we're not one of those type of places.
1: Yeah.
0: Now, you could steal a microphone, but you'd have to take it off, and you could still put it in your pocket, and nobody'd know.
1: Right.
0: But you wouldn't go in the bathroom to disassemble something. It's not a big box retailer.
1: I would assume that
0: Gerards, a bunch of Gerards.
1: Somebody was going in there, you know, really roughing it up real bad, and they wanted to figure out
2: doing
1: who.
2: It.
1: Yeah, that's a great question. I don't know why there's one toward the restroom.
0: Dude, I think I know why now.
1: Because that one guy goes in there for like 45 minutes and just takes a break.
0: Because I think not only that, but when they asked us if we flushed or not,
1: yeah.
0: I think they wanted proof.
1: Oh, wow.
0: Plus
1: but how would there be... Just because they saw us walk out, having
2: doesn't
1: they know
2: mean
1: if we flushed
2: did.
1: Or not. Yeah.
0: The only thing I could guess is when they see us walk out, somebody immediately goes in there to look.
1: Oh, really?
0: Now, the one guy that used to work here, he did hang out up here a lot.
1: Yeah,
2: he did.
0: So I wonder if they used it for him. Now, he also sleeps upside down, too. So.
2: Right.
0: And he can't eat garlic.
2: Uh-oh.
0: Yeah. And he can't be awake during the day.
1: I've never seen that guy in daylight.
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0: Yes, sir. Rise Guys Morning Show. Good morning to you. It's Monday, May 18th, 2026. How's it going?
1: Trying to do a little tech support.
0: Yeah, I appreciate your support.
1: it's pretty limited.
0: Yeah.
1: Which is usually what it is when you try to figure it out on your own.
0: I'm going to try it one more time.
1: Like, you know, what I just advised you to do.
0: Yeah.
1: Probably wasn't going to work.
0: Well, I got the swirly circle now. Oh, no.
2: God dang it.
0: That's all right. It's all right.
1: Does anybody know why we can't sign into the computer? Something about a domain.
0: Something about a domain connector. I don't know. I take that as there's something on the internet today I shouldn't see.
1: That's what it is. All that filth.
0: Yeah, all this old hateful meanness. I don't need to see it. No ways.
1: Could you guess what that restaurant was?
0: Yes.
1: It's a club now.
0: Yeah, it was a Pizza Hut.
1: Yeah, it was.
0: They were brilliant in when they would design their restaurants, man. Pizza Hut. Like, they could sell that building forever, but people would still say, down there by the Pizza Hut? No, that's a car check loan place now.
1: I was like, wait a second. Didn't this used to be a Jiffy Lube because there was a Lyft right here? Now it's a title loan place now.
0: They always go to title loans for some reason, too. Like, God, what's the other one that was a title? Oh, check.

0: Acres over on Cherrydale is a car title place.
1: I don't think it is now, but you could sit outside where you used to be able to eat and fill out the application.
0: Yeah, wasn't that nice? Nice breeze come by.
1: I'll charge you only 900% interest.
0: Only 900% interest if you sign today. Man, oh man. Yeah, that's the way it goes, man. That's the way it goes. But you could change the sign outside, but that was still a Pizza Hut, no matter what.
1: Yeah, that roof, even the windows.
0: And now I saw a thing that they're wanting to bring back, Pizza Hut dining. They want to bring back the old school red cups and the beautiful, stylish stained glass lights that would hang over.
1: I have not had Pizza Hut in a long time.
0: It has been a while. You want to go in tonight, have a pie? Yes.
1: God, might as well, right? I don't have one in my town.
0: You don't have a Pizza Hut?
1: No, it was gone.
0: I don't know where mine is.
2: You don't know where yours is?
0: I have one. I just don't know where it's at.
1: Oh. The other two, I know where they're at. You can't eat inside. You just in and out.
0: Oh. They don't want you.
1: I guess.
2: Only to go.
1: It's like, dang it, man. It's not good.
0: That's interesting. Like, I wonder what came first? Like, food trucks? Or food carts, I guess it would have been, with, like, donkeys and stuff? Or was it, like real go-in-and-set-down restaurants started? Because that seemed like that would have been an afterthought. Come in and set down, or get this food and go.
1: That's a good question. Like, who invited you to come in to have a meal?
0: Yeah, to come sit down and someone wait on you like you royalty.
1: Some of these people you wouldn't want in there.
0: No, they have a gunfight at high noon. You wouldn't want them in there.
1: That's the other thing. When did bars start serving food? Not back in the olden days.
0: When John Taffer came through there. You don't have a food program. What are these people supposed to do?
2: Are you going to survive?
1: They're going to buy whores? They're going to shoot each other outside? Wyatt Earp wasn't eating a cheeseburger when he walked into the bar.
0: No.
1: You're sitting in my chair.
2: Some of it's good. Just some of it.
0: But do you think, like, hotels started off as bars, and they're like, oh, that old guy passed out asleep. Well, go put him in one of them rooms up there. You know, we ought to start charging him for this crap.
1: That was twice.
0: Yeah, no. Well, it's Monday. I had to catch back up on that cousin. But, you know, it's like, well, he spent the night here last night because he was drunk. Well, we're going to start charging him a monthly or a nightly fee to stay here. Yeah. Call it a hotel.
2: I remember when you used to, like, we were waiting for people to come in, and then you stay at some of the airports some of the hotels by the airport, waiting for your friends, because that's where they'd be staying and waiting in the bar.
1: Where y'all be staying at? We be staying at.
2: And one time I was waiting for my friend to fly in, and there was this man that was passed out. I was talking to him, and he passed out in the men's room, and people kept coming up to me.
0: What were you doing in the men's room?
2: No, people at that bar kept saying, your friend's in the bathroom. And I go, he's not my friend. I keep telling you, I'm waiting for another friend. He's not my friend. And
1: I'll check on him anyway.
2: I felt bad for him. He seemed like a nice man, but he disappeared, and I couldn't go get him. And I said, I don't know who he belongs to. I'm sorry. Man. So I feel bad to this day. I wonder what happened to him. If somebody rolled him and took his wallet, or what happened?
1: Hotel bars. No telling. This is an odd concept.
0: Hotel bars.
1: We don't want you to leave. We're going to have everything you need. Here we have a pool.
0: Yeah.
1: And a bar.
0: Right. But you're here on vacation.
1: Yeah.
2: Like, with the beach.
1: I want to go somewhere.
0: That. That's where they got greedy. They're like, man, they're going across the street to buy their souvenirs.
1: Yeah.
0: Well, what if we start selling keychains and lighters and stuff?
1: Ooh, what if we sell hermit crabs?
0: Yes.
1: With rebel flag shells.
0: Hey, watch it. And Dale Earnhardt shells. And I had the number 3.
2: All I remember of the man that passed out in the bathroom, he bought me a drink, and I go, I really don't need to drink anything because I'm, you know.
0: Oh, God. He roofied you, but drank it himself.
1: Yeah, you swapped it. You swapped it like Princess Bride.
2: He goes, anybody tell you, you're beautiful?
0: Yeah. He was tore up.
2: Oh, my God.
0: That's what you want to hear from a man when he's just slobbering drunk. You know what? You're beautiful.
2: You're beautiful.
0: Can't see my hand in front of my face right now, but I tell you what.
1: I'm going to go piss real quick.
0: I'll be right back.
2: I know he had a family somewhere, and he seemed like a respectable person, but...
1: Need to be here when I get back. I'm going to pull them suckers out. Lay them on the bar.
0: Oh, Paige, I forgot my computer. So I have got one out of the other room in there, and it don't work.
2: Oh, I'm sorry.
0: So I'll be interneting on my phone today.
3: That's old school.
2: Fine. You know what? Fine.
3: I don't think you would catch crap for getting that computer because it's probably going to sit in there for 2 or 3 months.
0: Oh, yeah.
3: Connected to the dock.
0: It just won't connect to the...
2: Oh, because it's older. Yeah.
0: Yeah, I guess so.
3: When stuff gets worked on around here, it gets worked on.
0: Yeah.
3: Just takes a while.
0: Yeah, which is fine.
2: And I'm glad they swipe them so there's nothing on there.
0: Oh, yeah. I bet.
2: Not that.
0: Uh-huh. What you got?
3: Oh.
2: Well, I mean, on the other one, I had some of the stuff from school and some documents that I had to send in, so I don't want that.
3: You probably had Bush diagrams. And
2: I had everything on there, some pictures that I don't want.
3: You know how you
0: before
3: get
0: before and afters?
2: Yeah, lots of them.
3: How you get the mannequin heads when you go to Heath Shuler or whatever? Do they give you like a mannequin crotch?
2: You know, this is like, this conversation has gone on all week long, even with Gay Timmy, because he said, you know, if you can do that, you can work for us. And I said, but I can't. I haven't had that training yet.
3: If there's pubic hair, Gay Timmy's there.
0: Hey, that rhymes.
2: Hey. I could do your public hair. It's just the other part.
3: If you got like a sprout on your chode or whatever, you can do that one.
0: Mm.
3: Yeah.
0: Yeah.
2: Where's this going?
0: I don't know.
2: You just go,
3: Thinking of designs.
0: I was just thinking of different ways where we could go with it, you know, just lightly talking, just rocking back and forth, having a good time.
3: It's like we're on the front porch at Cracker Barrel looking at the horse on the sign.
2: I love Cracker Barrel. I can't tell you the last time I've eaten there.
0: I didn't go back till they changed the sign back.
3: Change it back, man.
2: No, that was my husband's place. He liked that place.
0: Well, I like it too. I like the hell out of their chicken and dumplings, boy. Uh-huh. That's some good stuff. And their spiced apples.
3: Oh,
0: golly, boy.
2: Spiced apples?
0: Yeah, cinnamon apples. They do those, you know, they're hot. They're served warm.

0: Oh, yes.
1: And then what's weird is I was a Chick-fil-A level member at Platinum.
2: Oh.
1: When they were open.
2: Wow. Okay.
0: Free sandwiches.
3: They don't forget. Sandwiches on the main stage.
1: On the main stage, we have hot sandwiches. Roast beef? No. Come on, guys. Keep it clean.
2: There is a club here in town that serves steak and potatoes. And
0: oh, my God.
2: Now, listen to this story. My friend, who happens to be gay, has been begging me to go to that. And I go, okay, let's think about this for a minute. I don't eat steak, and you're gay, so we're going to go to a strip club. All right.
1: Well,
3: don't eat steak.
2: So one day it'll happen. For him, I'll go with him.
1: Yeah. Steak and potato, like baked potatoes?
2: Yeah.
1: Wow.
2: So I would just go there for a baked potato.
1: You know, Platinum, they used to do like crab legs or something. Like some kind of like...
3: Yeah, they do wings on Monday Night Football because I've eaten wings with a couple strippers like at the same time.
2: Well, that's
1: fun. Yeah.
3: But they're, you know, like... And I mean, they're just like eating them when they can, so there's no bib or anything.
2: Oh, goodness.
3: You gotta get a little sauce on the, you know, titties.
1: Yeah.
2: Do you remember when we... lived the day and we had lots of food delivered to this place, and we used to have like trays of wings.
1: Yeah,
2: and there was one batch where I just kind of tasted it and I told everybody, don't eat those too fast because they're hot, and everybody kept like doing the same thing, like
1: oh yes.
2: I don't remember where it came from.
1: Some of them experimental flavors they'd try on us.
2: Oh my gosh, they were so hot.
3: Somebody would bring us breakfast sometimes as a troll because it would be shrimp from a like a warehouse.
1: Yeah.
3: Yeah. Raw too. You see the veins in those suckers.
1: I know. They were not
2: deveined.
1: Deveined, yes. Ugh. Man.
2: Kind of gritty.
3: Like an old man's nose.
1: Like I don't know when that became a thing. I remember as a kid, like I remember eating shrimp and seeing those two black lines on the back of it. I thought it was like their exoskeleton or something.
2: I was
1: eating their doo-doo. I was eating the shrimp poo.
3: Oh, he was eating the vein.
1: Yeah.
2: Shrimping.
3: Matthew's eating the vein.
1: Look at him over there.
2: He's shrimping.
1: He don't even know he's eating the shrimp doo-doo.
2: He's shrimping.
3: Look at him. Did you like that, Matthew?
1: Oh,
3: he's got doo-doo in it.
1: Like,
2: it reminds me of Polly's Island.
1: How does one devein them themselves?
2: You pull it down.
1: I know, like, but when you get them, they're usually already deveined, right?
2: I think, well, my dad used to shrimp and do all that, so he would cook it and devein them. So I don't know how he did that.
1: Yeah, but like when you get them at the grocery store now, they're generally deveined, right?
2: I think so.
1: Okay, because back then they didn't used to be.
3: Matthew, that shrimp looks too much like a goober, and you ate it in your face.
2: Take the tail off and devein them.
1: I never saw the jumbo shrimp out in real life. You know, it was big ass shrimp from Long John Silver's. You ever see a shrimp that big ever?
2: I've never met a shrimp in real life, like alive like that.
1: No, but I mean, seen it. Like, I've never seen one that jumbo shrimp.
3: I tell you, I think I can say this now, even though Long John's is still in existence. But back in the day, that sucker smelled like tartar all day long as soon as you walked in.
2: Tartar sauce?
3: It's like a bunch of feet got in a fight. And then you
1: feet got in a fight.
3: Yeah, because the tartar sauce smelled like feet, but you had to eat like in the feet smell.
2: It's mayonnaise and sweet relish.
3: You know, like, ugh.
1: Nastiness.
3: It got a little bit better when they partnered with A&W to sell the floats.
1: Yeah. The old Long John Silver's over, they looked like a little ship.
3: Oh, yeah. Hit the big ropes.
1: Yeah, it had the big ropes out there like you were walking over a moat. It was great. Kids got little pirate paper hats. It was awesome.
3: God, we used to go once a week. It was Long John's and then Pizza Hut back and forth.
1: I think my mom is the reason they started charging extra for crumbs.
3: Oh, the little crunch. I want some crunchies.
1: I want some crunchies. And then it would pour the malt vinegar on there and make it like a cereal. And just but, man, you hear them popping, can't you, Matthew?
2: Listen
3: to them. I'm going to get to L2, add two chicken plants. All fries, no salt.
1: I'm fishing more.
3: God dang it, man.
1: I was always double fries, no salt.
3: Yep. Give me a couple pups. And then
1: puppies.
3: When they had cheese sticks back in the day, they weren't bad. But they quit doing them.
1: They wasn't bad.
3: They
1: weren't. Were they good?
3: I saw a gas station do cheese sticks the other day.

0: I'm like, this sucker's busting out of the side.
1: Yeah.
2: If they're overcooked and dried out. I
0: don't want to pay $5 for them.
1: Oh, Lord.
2: It's like the hot dogs on the rolling thing. You don't want to eat them if they've been rolling all day.
0: No, if you go this time of day, those suckers look like footballs.
1: Mm.
0: Like, ugh. Ew. It's almost just like some dude's gimmick.
1: Oh, man.
2: Oh, my God.
0: So leathery. It looks like Freddy Krueger's goober.
1: Oh. Krueger goober.
0: Krueger goober.
1: Krueger goober. Oh, Lord.
2: I'm surprised Limp Bizkit didn't make a song like that.
0: God, what if that wasn't the part that got burned up? Like, all that was good from the waist down.
2: Oh, God.
0: We never saw him bottomless.
1: Everything but that.
0: We just saw him topless in part five where he had all the things growing out of his stomach.
1: Oh, yeah. Oh, ooh.
0: Yeah, Freddy Krueger.
1: Oh, yeah, yeah, yeah. I'm trying to log in the computer again just to give it an old chance and see.
0: Let's try it again, yeah. Somebody should come in and log in for you.
2: Are you?
0: Like a master login.
1: Oh, well, it's okay. I mean, I'm going to be like you were saying the next generation of kids are. They're getting off the internet or whatever it was.
0: Oh, yeah, they're going to ditch all that stuff.
2: As long as you have Wi-Fi, you should be able to. They're
1: booing, what was it you were telling me?
0: There was a whole round of graduation speakers, and they talk about, you know, technology on the future and AI, and as soon as they mention it, I saw a couple different videos, they start getting booed, like heavily booed.
1: Yeah.
0: That's like, they don't want to hear that stuff. Like, they're really conscious of what that stuff could do and where it's going. As far as, now people tell you it's a productivity tool, but I mean, we know where it's going.
1: Right. Yeah.
0: It's going to replace jobs. So they're not into it. So I think their kids coming up are going to just like boot it all together. Say they want the technology.
1: But what if they boot it, then won't they just beat Kirk Cameron?
0: I guess there's nothing else to replace it. What are they going to do?
1: They would be left behind. They would be just sitting there, just whittling and stuff while everyone else is
0: like typing away. Mm-hmm.
1: What'd you do? I just built a house.
0: Do you know how we like
1: drones are bringing in the lumber right now?
2: I don't trust it because it's wrong.
0: You know how we drank like hell underage, like that was a rite of passage?
1: Mm-hmm.
0: I read a couple things that said that's not even a thing anymore with younger kids.
1: Really?
0: Like the teenagers, 15, 16, 17.
1: Bunch of pussies.
2: Yeah, they didn't get in trouble. That was the thing, is getting caught.
1: Lived for those keggers. Days, man.
0: It's like they don't even want to mess with it, which I guess is good.
1: Well, yeah, but like, what do they do?
0: God, they're all...
2: They swear at each other and
1: they don't
2: want
1: to
2: games.
1: Use AI or drink.
0: They don't know how to meet face-to-face. They'll talk to each other.
2: What's wrong with them?
1: That's true. I saw something the other day that was... It was on Instagram. It's one of those things where, like, I follow one, like, 80s whatever Instagram things where they show you stuff from the 80s and stuff.
2: Uh-huh.
1: But yeah. Then it'll pick up on that and start showing you other ones. And it was this really, really wonderful video. It was just somebody's high school back in the 90s, and they were just in their class with, a camcorder, videoing the kids sitting there. And it was like, what do you notice about these kids right now? They're all sitting there talking to each other.
0: They look old.
1: Well, they did. They really did. They looked old to be in high school. But they were sitting there, and they were just talking to each other. And I saw one girl was doing a crossword puzzle.
2: Uh-huh.
1: And just, I'm like, the phones. Oh,
2: yeah.
1: They were talking. People
2: they
1: were sitting
2: texting.
1: Huddled up talking to each other. And I'm like, damn it, man. Now they'd be like,
0: yeah, time
1: who are you doing? I'm talking to my friends.
0: Where's he at? He's like two seats over.
1: Right. Yeah, it's weird, but I mean, I get it. But I think that's cool, though, that it kind of gets, they realize that it will screw up more than it's going to help.
2: Oh, yeah.
0: It's going to peak at some point. It's going to be like, you know, somewhat of a cliche, the whole thing.
2: I think so.
0: Technology.
2: How many lawyers have tried to try cases with AI and they get fired because it's wrong? You can't depend on anything. You need to do your research. Don't depend on anybody else.
0: Now, like, I don't know the innovation part of it. It could be going places I don't know, but if you think about the basic stuff, like, it's already been covered.
1: Yeah.
0: We got robots. They've got sex robots, even.
2: That would scare the hell out of me.
0: Yeah, at least first couple times. So you, like, got to make sure that, like, nothing's
1: either, I was thinking about that. Either way, like, if you're male or female... inviting us, you know, yourself into or vice versa a sex robot, like it's pretty scary. You could get electrocuted down there in your
2: I
1: province.
2: Would not
0: it could you know get what stuck
2: if, What if somebody, like your dad,

0: dating and they say, I want to have a threesome, but it's with a robot that's androgynous.
1: That'd still be gay. Put a wig on her.
0: No. It's not a he or shim. Well, it has every part.
2: Well, what if it's a hot chick robot, but it's got a voice like this?
1: I ain't doing no.
3: Hi, fat boy.
1: I never had a blow up doll.
2: Just put me in the water real quick.
1: No.
0: I couldn't.
1: From these cold, dead hands right here.
0: I would probably laugh at you. I'd be like, okay, can I just watch?
2: That's where
1: ain't no way
0: you do it with the thing. I'll call 911 if I have to, but yeah. I'm not touching it.
1: I really think it is making people dumber. I really do. I think like Paige is saying, people are just gonna copy and paste stuff, not check it over, and that's how history just gets tainted and changed.
2: It's making you not work as hard, for sure.
1: That's crazy.
0: But don't try to do it to study and pass a test, because you need to know exactly the way things are worded from studying.
1: And but how would a teacher read a thesis or something right now and be able to look at it and say, yes, this is in this child's words and not a computer's? Like, how would they know?
2: They got some kind of system where, like, I don't know how it works, but all my years of going to college, they run everybody's writings through this, like, universal system that scans like every paper ever turned in or whatever.
0: You get flagged for cheating, you're gone.
2: God. You have to get like a certain percentage of, you know, originality or whatever it is.
1: But that's what, like, it's patterns that are repeated. So if we, like, for instance, when you learn how to write, you're repeating a pattern. So the only thing that's differentiating that from anyone else is your handwriting. But no one handwrites anymore. Everything is just like typing. So there's no like style. There's nothing added to it. So certain words and phrases are used over and over again. Like jump on a call, fire off an email, those kinds of things.
2: I write in all caps. If I did a paper that way, it would get returned.
1: Yeah.
2: If I try to write lowercase, it looks like a deaf person wrote it.
1: Like, why are you screaming at me? Freaking weird, man.
0: So you need to study, otherwise, you know, especially something like history or science, you need to know exactly the way it's taught, because you're going to mess yourself up when you try to take the test because it's worded the same way that your books are.
1: Wild. Just like in history, for instance, like you learned, you know, like even in science. Remember there was that time when they went back and forth where, is Uranus really a planet or not?
0: Mm-hmm.
1: You know, it went back and forth. There was a time when a tomato was a vegetable, now it's a fruit.
2: We really weren't allowed to say Uranus. We had to say Uranus.
1: Really?
2: Yep.
1: Oh, that was the only fun part of science, was saying that.
2: Now, this was middle school, so of course you know how that went.
1: Yeah. Like, I did a science thing where I cut out, everybody did the same science fair project where you get like these styrofoam balls and cut them in half and then paint them.
0: Constellation.
1: And put it on the poster board. Uh-huh. And I remember writing Uranus, and I wrote it like bigger than the other ones.
2: Luckily,
0: of course you did.
1: Uranus.
2: If there was a planet called Poozie, we would have got in trouble.
1: Oh, Lord God. The planet Poozie.
2: You took the half balls, you got it like Hobby Lobby or whatever, and just glued it to
1: I went to Wilson's Five and Dime. I don't think there was a Hobby Lobby then.
2: No, there was. There was a Peace Goods, if you were lucky.
1: Mm-hmm. Go to like Pledges, wherever my mama went and got all her yarn. One of those stores. There wasn't a Michaels. There was Pledges. Pledges Fabrics.
2: Going to Pledges make you.
1: Was it Pledges? Was it just like people who couldn't walk were selling yarn?
0: God.
1: I don't know. Am I saying it wrong?
0: What do we know?
1: You're awful.
2: Did you see the SNL this week? That was the only funny part of that whole bit where he kicked her wheelchair.
1: Who hosted?
2: It was Will Ferrell, but I mean, it was not a good episode.
1: Oh.
2: Though he was kind of funny.
1: I thought it was a rerun.
2: It was the last one of the year. So he did an Epstein bit, which was funny.
1: Oh.
2: But there was some other bit.
1: He played Epstein?
2: Yeah. He looked more like Ted Turner. Like, he looks like a mix between Ted Turner and Epstein. Not the black guy from Welcome Back, Kotter.
1: Oh, no.
2: The Epstein. The one that now their new video's out with other inmates saying they could hear him ripping the bed sheets. So they believe he did kill himself.
1: Oh.
2: But who do you believe? Jailhouse snitches?
1: I don't know. I don't know.
0: I mean, there have to have been cameras somewhere.
1: I'm.
0: And it's weird that it was turned off during that time when he. Oh, yeah. To me, that's sus.
2: Yeah. Yes, hold on. Let me do this one more time.
1: Yeah. And I was thinking last night, like, am I the only person in the country wondering still, where is Mother Guthrie?
2: Like, oh, that, yeah.
1: Like, what well, happened?
2: That I don't know an update, but that sheriff was close to losing his job.
0: Mm-hmm.
2: Like, they want him out because of some technicality. Now, he could have lost. I don't know.
1: Wow.
2: This is a week or two ago.
1: Like, there's never any kind of, like, is it just presumed now that she's gone? Like, do they ever... It was very strange how, I know she was a famous mom. I mean, not truly mainstream famous, but it got her there. And then it was like, boom, boom, boom, boom, boom, and then nothing. Like, every once in a while, you know, you get to see how that,
2: so this
1: that
2: is,
1: groundhog is once a year. Let's check in on the Guthrie case.
2: So old Beauregard.
0: Well, she was alive when she left the house. That's all they know.
2: This one story says blood evidence found soon could be identified. This other story says the sheriff's department is not in direct contact with the family.
0: Wow.
2: So I don't know if... Oh, look, man. If you listen to Cash Patel, like, the FBI should have been involved in day one just because of who she was and the magnitude of the whole thing.
0: And why they didn't step in, I don't know.
2: Yeah, that's the other thing. Like, why are you waiting to be asked? You have federal jurisdiction. Just go in.
1: You said just because of who she is, though. Like, are they supposed to look at it that way? Like, if Tony Johnson's kid got abducted years ago, but, yeah. Oh, this is Charles Lindbergh's baby. We need to really get on this case.
2: I think with their news coverage, maybe. I don't know, though. I think Cash Patel tried to get to Arizona, but he's so cross-eyed he went to Texas. But they got to teach Aziz to do his eyes crossed if he's going to play the guy.
1: Is he back on there, too?
2: Yeah, and it's hilarious when I'm like, teach him to cross his eyes.
0: He doesn't want him to get stuck like his mother told him.
2: Like, it ain't that hard to do. I don't know if the Indians believe that, though he is Southern.
1: Yeah, well.
0: Then his mother told him his eyes would get stuck if he kept doing that.
1: Probably, too.
2: Do not cross your eyes, Aziz.
1: They also worship cows, I believe, so.
2: They don't eat them, which is real weird.
1: Yeah.
2: Like, why do you, cannot get a burger in India. I knew somebody that went.
1: Yeah.
0: Well, they're sacred.
2: And they said that the Taj Mahal, like, right around it, is not that nice.
1: Really?
2: Like, what you see is the nicest part.
0: Well, the neighborhood's kind of dirty around it.
2: Yeah. Mm-hmm. I guess you've been, too.
0: I've seen pictures of it because I have a friend that went to work there.
1: You went to work at Taj Mahal?
0: No, around
1: there. You're talking about the casino.
2: I don't remember.
0: No, he went to work in India, and he would send me pictures of it.
1: He went to work in India? Doing what?
0: He was a consultant, so he'd go and restructure businesses.
1: Jeez.
2: He must have consulted them on not eating cows.
1: No kidding.
2: To save the cows, because I assume he's from California.
0: So he would streamline. Say he came into Odyssey, and he'd tell you who to fire.
1: Oh, wow. So keep him the hell away, then. Right.
2: He's a corporate raider like Mitt Romney was.
0: That's
2: how he made all his money.
1: All right. Time-wise, we need to go to break.
2: 10 minutes ago, actually.
1: All right, we're going to go to break. There was an email on staying on time on Friday.
0: Sorry.
1: Maybe they've seen that. all right, we'll give you a full run-through. It's Fat Boys Rejoin Week. We'll have some fun today.
2: Yeah.
1: The way to call or text, 1-800-774-0093. 1-800-774-0093.
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6: How you doing, Bill?
5: Who?

0: How do you want to be introduced?
1: Who is this?
0: Stan.
1: Stan, I don't know.
0: The Marienthal brothers.
1: Who?
0: The Marienthal brothers.
1: I don't know who you are.
0: Because you stink.
1: What?
0: You stink.
1: You kiss my ass.
0: You don't have to be a nerd to disappoint what? People.
1: Kiss my ass. You go to hell. Hello?
0: How you doing, Bill?
1: Huh?
0: How you doing, Bill?
1: I... Huh?
0: You stink.
1: You kiss my motherfucking ass.
0: Oh, boy.
1: Hello?
0: You stink.
1: You go to hell, you motherfucker.
0: You stink.
1: Don't call us number again.
0: No. Wait, we don't want hostility from the families.
1: You go to hell, you motherfucker.

0: 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Skies become mostly sunny here for today, a high around 89. Tonight, mostly clear, low near 65. By Tuesday, plenty of blue skies and sun. We'll see high around 89. I'm meteorologist Jennifer Wojcicki on 93.3 The Planet. Currently, it's 66.
1: Planet Road Rage Traffic.
2: Traffic flow is generally smooth and steady through Greenville and Spartanburg counties so far. Northbound 85 is below posted speeds through the project along I-85 and I-385 in the Roper Mountain and Woodruff Road areas. Elsewhere, we've got an all clear through the upstate before the rush hour begins.
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5: Nice. Good morning, everyone. I'm Paige. All right, so I have to ask you a personal question. Don't be mad at me, but it's just for...
6: Too late.
7: Yeah, already nervous.
5: It's not like I'm going to publish this.
7: I know what you're going to say.
5: Or anything. You want to see my prissy? Something like that.
6: Nice.
5: Okay.
6: I'm talking about an eighth grader naked right now.
8: You know, asked you to delete that.
6: I was talking about at the time when I was in eighth grade.
7: Yeah.
6: So that person was also my age now. But I was just saying in that time, I was talking about an eighth grader naked. There, I did it again.
5: Okay. All right. Well, there was a study that asked, you know, one of those online polls, if you will. And this poll wanted to know, do you lock your bathroom door?
6: No.
5: Even when guests are over.
7: If I'm taking a shower, it's unlocked.
6: Oh, thank God you said shower.
7: If I'm taking a dump, it's locked and deadbolted.
5: Really?
7: Oh, yeah.
5: You're afraid?
6: Do you have a dead... You don't have a deadbolt.
7: No, but it is okay. Locked.
6: Yeah.
7: And it's not one of those locks you can pick with a hairpin or a needle.
6: Or a Q-tip. That's what we always used. They had this little tiny little hole there on the door, and you just take... Yeah. It was so easy. You take a Q-tip, pop it in there, boom.
7: Even a used one you could use.
6: Yeah. Well, you didn't want to waste them.
5: I don't lock the bathroom door at home.
7: Nice.
6: Yeah.
5: Even, you know, when Jared stays over, I don't... Because he's not going to come barging in there.
6: That's true. Like, why would you?
5: Mama, what you doing in there?
6: Lock it.
5: Never.
7: What he did, he's like, yeah, I got to go in here and take
5: it. He doesn't want to know. Usually I go on the different floor if I have to do that.
6: Oh. But. Well, you should go in the toilet, Paige, not on the floor.
5: But since I rarely have any guests at my house, I don't even close the door.
7: You in there?
6: I don't either.
7: So much.
6: I don't either.
5: Naked everywhere.
7: You don't have to shut the door, do you?
6: No.
5: Just run in and run
6: I'd
5: out.
6: Sit there and continue to watch the TV show if
5: exactly.
6: I angle the mirror the right way.
5: Kind of married life is that same way, where he knows I'm upstairs, so he's going to go downstairs. I don't think he closes the door.
6: Oh, well.
5: I don't know. I don't watch him.
6: Yeah.
7: I go downstairs so I can hear it fall down.
6: Like a splish splash.
5: He does.
7: He wants to see the flume go down the chute.
5: And here's the thing. If I was in the bathroom at the same time, through the air vent, I can hear what he's doing in there. Like, I heard him on the phone.
6: Oh, Lord. You're listening through the pipes.
5: I did. And I almost started to laugh.
6: Man, that food was so good, but God, this hurts.
7: It's like, oh, God.
5: He's downstairs making some excuse for, I don't know.
6: Yeah.
7: Like, is he

0: Why is not paying someone some money? And I was like, I'll give you the money. Don't lie to people.
1: You imagine? You hear him? He's having some private time up there.
2: Yep.
1: Who are we talking about, by the way?
0: Christopher.
1: Okay. Just make sure we're not talking about...
0: We're not talking about Jared.
2: Okay. I thought you were. That's why I did the
0: no,
2: thing.
0: No.
1: You're here.
0: No. No. I mean, he doesn't care.
2: Hey, I'm in here. So what?
1: So what?
2: I'm getting it on with my hand right now.
0: If he did that, I wasn't in the house, I'm sure. He's, you know, and that's funny.
1: You're laying in the bed beside him.
0: Yeah.
2: Don't roll around.
0: He had the worst porn collection. I found that out after he died. But I think a lot of it had to do with...
1: You should have bought him better porn page.
0: Right? I didn't buy him any porn. I went to
2: Adam and Eve. They got tons of DVDs.
0: I think a lot of that was given to us as a present. When that bachelor party and bachelorette party. I think they were presents. I don't think that he sought that out.
2: Oh, nice.
0: But maybe he was that kinky. I don't know.
1: Yeah.
0: A mystery.
2: Did he have any other kind of toys or apparatuses that...
0: That I found later?
2: Yeah.
0: No, not really. No.
1: Oh, God.
0: He did have, like, some male lingerie that I bought him, and he never wore.
1: What's that?
2: What the hell is that?
0: Like, you know,
2: that's a great
0: briefs,
2: question.
0: Like male stripper stuff, but he never wore it.
2: It's got, like, the hole in the front, I guess.
1: They have, like, the elephant trunk?
0: Kind of like that kind of stuff.
1: Okay.
0: Yeah.
1: Male lingerie.
2: Trunk is too small.
1: Never heard that one.
0: You know.
2: I didn't know if you had a fake female part, you know, the pocket.
0: If he did, it was probably somewhere I didn't find. I mean, no, he didn't.
1: When you finally move, it's just going to fall out of a wall.
0: Yeah.
2: His secret compartment.
0: Yeah.
2: No, they have keychain ones,
0: too. He didn't have that stuff.
1: Well, good.
0: Yeah.
1: Man, that's what sucks about when you die. It's like...
0: Exactly.
1: All your... Whatever, anything that you hid, or you know what I'm saying? Like it all just comes out.
0: All your letters and things.
2: All the Viagra you had that people find.
1: Oh, man. Should have sold it.
2: Paige, let me get one of those flashlights you bang like right now. Look at that flashlight with a mouth on it.
0: Okay.
1: God, I wish he was so much more. I love him, but I wish he was more famous because you do a good impression.
0: You so do.
1: Like, it's one of your best ones.
0: The only thing I want to ask him is why.
1: Ask him right now. We have a direct connection.
0: Chris, I want to know why you. And this was open, like he actually watched it. So I want to know why you'd watch a porn where a woman has a speculum in her. Why would you do that? That is so gross.
2: Well, I got a lot. Where was it? First off, I love their internet. Okay, second.
1: She said speculum, not spectrum.
2: Oh. Well, I like to, you know what's going on.
0: Yeah, literally.
2: What I'm watching.
1: She's like, on the speculum, actually.
2: Nobody watches the circus from outside the tent. You got to go in that some bitch and see the elephants, you know?
1: Show me gross. Two bits and I'll show you my two bites.
0: Oh, my God.
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10: 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Skies become mostly sunny here for today, a high around 89. Tonight, mostly clear, low near 65. By Tuesday, plenty of blue skies and sun. We'll see high around 89. I'm meteorologist Jennifer Wojcicki on 93.3 The Planet. Currently, it's 66.

0: Planet Road Rage Traffic.
1: Speeds have slowed considerably northbound 85 from I-385 to Bellum Road. The southbound side is slowing, but no delays at this moment. The flow is slow. Spartanburg Highway 29 at I-85. Wade Hampton has a hot spot through Taylor's. I-26 and I-585 are both running wide open through the Spartanburg area.
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0: fake laughing people.
1: Now, it takes me a while to laugh, like to build one up.
2: Do it.
1: Because you have to catch your breath first.
3: Yeah.
1: Then
3: yeah.
1: you just kind of get going.
0: You don't want to die laughing. But you don't want to die crying either.
2: No.
1: No, I don't.
2: You don't want to die.
1: I don't want to be called a puss in death.
2: Period.
0: Amen. Who does? You know?
1: Yeah.
0: By the way, Mrs. X had her birthday over the weekend.
1: Nice. Yeah.
0: 29 years young. Had a nice little escapade, you know.
1: It was a little surprise, a little getaway.
0: No, no, no. Not, is that what that means?
1: I don't know if you're talking about vacation.
0: Bought her a
1: sex.
0: Ford Escalade. Or, nice. Or escapade.
1: When did you start dealing drugs?
0: What was that called? Escapade? Wasn't that a Ford?
2: Escalade.
1: I think it is.
0: No, that's
1: Escalade.
0: Cadillac. I thought that
1: is Cadillac. What is Expedition?
0: No. Nah, I don't know. I didn't get her a car, though.
1: Dang it. Well, now you kind of.
0: I tell you what did happen now.
1: Just get her a donkey.
0: No.
2: Oh, that's a good present.
0: Oh, yes. That's what every woman wants.
2: They do.
0: A donkey. But
2: I love
0: donkey. I think he's got to cost 3 months of your salary for that donkey.
2: Yes, but it's so worth it. Yeah. It's better than a ring. A donkey is.
0: Yeah, of course. You're the one that says that.
2: Of course.
1: Donkey's better than a ring won't take a dump.
0: I have to tell you what happened to me on Saturday night. Because I still can't believe this was a series of real life decisions made by a grown ass man with two grandkids. Talking about freaking me. And before anybody says anything, yes, in hindsight, there were several opportunities to stop this from happening. And I realized that. But I also realized that because of my chagrin, it might make several people smile and laugh. So that's why I'm sharing it with you today.
1: Oh, no. You hate that, though, but it does work.
0: Yeah, but you know what? You can own it that way. And you can just say, you know what? This happened. And this served as a little message for those to be careful.
1: Oh, a cautionary tale.
0: Saturday night, I was taking a shower. I do that on Saturday nights.
2: That's your
0: whether
2: weekly.
0: I need it or not.
2: Your weekly.
1: Do I need to prepare the music?
0: No. No.
2: Please, by all means.
0: The Benny Hill theme, perhaps?
2: Put some sexy shower music on.
0: Normal night, peaceful, relaxing. Everything's just chill. It's about 11:30.
2: Ooh.
0: And I get done washing, turn the water off, and then I realize something.
1: Late shower.
0: I did not have a towel.
1: Oh.
0: Now, first off, why wasn't there a towel already in there?
1: Yes,
0: I'll ask my
1: up.
0: Cleaning lady when I speak with her.
2: Hmm.

0: No, I have one hanging in there, but I didn't have one in there because that was cleaning day, so I didn't get a didn't have a fresh one in there. So
1: it's gonna have a ball towel too.
0: Here's what I remember. Yeah. I had just ordered, and I got a great deal on these. How much do you think six towels cost?
1: Oh, you know what? $50.
2: Depends on how thick they are.
0: I got six real good ones from Amazon for $19.
2: Well, that's good.
0: Real nice, soft, fluffy ones, and big enough for like to take out on the beach.
1: Jeez.
0: Like big old beach towels.
2: Like bath sheets.
0: Bath sheets?
2: Yeah.
0: What is that?
2: Those are the long towels.
0: Oh, why do they call them sheets?
2: I don't know.
0: Oh, that's weird.
1: That's what you clean with them.
0: So I realized that I had those because I had gotten a little thing that they had been delivered. So they were on my front porch.
1: Oh, no, man.
0: And instead of maybe grab something and I don't know, it was Saturday night. It was late.
2: Was it dark?
0: Yes. Yeah, it was okay. Like 11:30 or so. So I could have grabbed, you know, a bath sheet, whatever the hell that is, or I could have grabbed just anything. But I was like, no, I'm going to go get them new towels off the front porch.
1: Oh, okay. Well, I don't know if I'm jumping ahead or not.
0: Ask.
1: How far away is the bathroom from the front door?
0: You know the hallway that you saw?
1: Yeah.
0: Okay. My master bedroom's at the end of that hallway, so good.
1: I don't agree with you calling it that. But.
0: Well, that's what they named
2: it. And remember, he's dripping wet. He could slip and fall.
0: Yes. Well, I did.
1: You will be by the end of the story.
0: That's true.
2: Hopefully.
0: It gets naked.
2: Okay.
0: So I was like, I'm just going to run out there real quick, butt-ass naked.
2: Jiggle, jiggle.
0: Like, this was the most reasonable thing anybody's ever done. Now, in my defense, yes, it was late. It was dark outside. Nobody's awake. I don't live in a subdivision, so like, you know, there's not neighbors are going to be right across the street. And
2: where
0: this,
2: they
0: there,
2: all
0: the
2: have
0: other.
2: Cameras sitting right on your place.
0: So I crack the front door open, and I do that little naked peek outside first, because God forbid you just blast out the front door, and then there's, you know, a church group there witnessing late at night or something.
2: You don't want to see that.
1: It's not like you ran because, you know, you probably just lightly walked.
0: I was tiptoeing like I was a burglar. Like, I don't know why I was tiptoeing.
1: Yeah, that's kind of odd. I guess because you're wet, you don't want to get the floor wet.
0: Mm-hmm. Everything looked clear. I didn't see any headlights. I didn't see any neighbors, no movement, anything. So I commit to doing this. I step outside, butt naked, doing that little panic walk to the porch. I wasn't even running.
1: Oh, my God.
0: Just like that weird, quick, barefoot kind of like, I shouldn't be doing this kind of shuffle you do.
2: Mm-hmm.
0: Yeah. Buddy, the second my barefoot hit that cold concrete, I swear, like my soul left my body. It was cold, but it didn't feel like it was going to be cold.
1: Probably felt weird being
0: like
1: naked.
0: You don't realize how vulnerable you are until your entire existence is exposed right there in that night air. You just don't know what to expect.
2: Please tell me you left the door open.
0: I got to the box, yeah. Mm-hmm. And that is when that happened, the sound. The sound that every naked homeowner feels and fears. The front door closed behind me.
2: Oh, my God.
1: Or I thought you were talking about something smacking me.
0: Immediately, I knew. Locked.
1: I mean, you don't have the code because you don't like putting the code in.
0: Nope.
1: You don't have one of those.
0: So I slowly turn around. I look at the front door, and I flipped it off like it betrayed me in some way. I literally flipped off my door. So for about 3 seconds, I stood there butt naked, holding this Amazon box full of bath towels, trying to process how I got there. I wasn't drunk. I wasn't high. I wasn't anything. I was like, okay, what do I do? Ah, I have a spare key hidden. And I don't have it under my mat like a civilized person or hidden in that fake rock or anything. I have it in a different place.
1: Oh, I hope Thank it's God. Where I think it is.
0: Don't say.
2: He wants you to bend
1: down.
2: Well,
1: now you got to move it. But if it's where I think it is, oh, that'd be great.
0: It's not in the goat's rear end.
1: Okay.
0: It's like 40 yards away. So I suddenly felt like I was like going across the Sahara Desert naked, but at nighttime. And I have to make a decision here. Do I

0: stay naked on this porch forever, or do I sprint through my property like some kind of frightened woodland creature?
1: That part.
0: I took off, Paige, you're right. I don't think I've ever moved faster in my life. I wasn't jogging either. I was survival running.
1: Barefoot?
2: Probably hurt, too, because barefoot. You're naked. Oh. There's nothing to protect the boys.
0: No, I know. You're sitting there, like, kneeing yourself in the balls, not even realizing. Hands trying to cover up everything.
1: Yeah.
0: I'm barefoot. I'm breathing hard. My nipples hard as a rock.
2: Oh. Welcome to my world.
1: Oh, my gosh.
0: Looking like a cryptid caught on a trail cam.
1: And you wish your beard was longer.
0: Couldn't be that long, Paige.
2: The bottom one might be.
0: Every dog bark sounded like the police.
1: Oh, my God.
0: Every rustling bush, I was like, oh, my God, it's a murderer or some kid that's playing hide and seek and is going to see me naked. Now I'm going to go on a list.
1: A group of stalkers outside.
0: And I'm halfway through the yard thinking, man, I hope I don't die tonight. Because could you imagine the 911 call?
1: No.
0: Sir, what was the victim wearing? Nothing. He had a car key in his hand.
2: What do you mean? Is this a prank, sir?
0: So I squat down. I'm naked. I'm searching for the tiny little key. I get it. And then I'm like, okay. If anybody's Ring cam catches this, like, I'm screwed. Dang, like, I am totally screwed. And I'm sitting there saying, like, you always say there's cameras everywhere. You always say that. So finally, I got the key, and it's time for the return trip, which felt even more naked somehow. Like, once you're out there and you're completely naked, it feels more naked than you've ever felt in your life.
2: I was hoping the key would be at the neighbor's house.
0: I look up and...
2: Because people do that. Like, neighbors gotta have a key.
0: Oh, yeah. Oh, yeah. Oh, yeah. So, I finally get back to the front porch. My heart was pounding. I'm out of breath. I'm naked. My nipples are still hard, Paige. Trying to unlock the front door while panicking at the same time. And why is it that that hole isn't there when you're naked? It's not. It is not there.
2: No.
0: Just fumbling as hard as I can. Finally, I get inside, shut the door, and I just sat there. I stood right there completely naked with that box in my hand.
2: Yeah, you're so lucky it was at night.
0: At any point, though, I could have grabbed a pillow off my couch and covered myself. Or I could have grabbed...

0: naked.
1: One of those clear ones.
2: A bath mat. Anything. A bath mat.
1: Now, people are going to say, why didn't you try to open the box while you're out there? And put one of those sheets on.
0: Yeah, that would be common
2: sense. It was not a sheet. It was a towel. She uses bath sheets. I don't know what that is.
0: I don't know.
2: I know. It was stupid as hell.
1: You got this going for you. I'll say that, you know, if somebody drove by, they would have to look out of their way to see you naked.
2: Yeah, they would. And I have already censored it because I know you're going to ask me to put it online. But it'll probably get censored. But there is...
1: Look.
2: There I am.
1: That's a pretty big...
2: Thank you.
1: ...cover there.
2: I had to.
0: Interesting.
2: You like that? You want to send it to you, don't you?
1: God, if you... Mm. We need to get in touch with the people who have the footage.
0: I'll animate it.
2: This is my footage.
1: We need to get it off the cloud.
0: I'll animate it. I'll have you running.
2: No. I tell you what, though. God. It wasn't as bad as I thought it'd look. I mean, I hadn't seen myself, like, completely naked from, like, not a mirror point of view. You know what I'm saying?
1: So it didn't feel freeing? I don't know how these exhibitionists do it.
2: I don't either.
1: These naturists?
0: Well, I mean, he had a dilemma. Because he could have been like that for a while until somebody unlocked the door. But he did find a key. So that was relief.
2: Yeah, I could have called my uncle and yes, said... Yes,
0: please.
2: Hey, you have a spare key to my house, don't you? Can you come over and bring it to me?
1: I was like, nah, if you neck it, I ain't doing it. You didn't have your phone either. You'd have to go to the neighbors to... Can I use your phone? I'm your neighbor.
2: What is the craziest non-sexual... non-bathing thing you've done naked?
1: Oh, God.
2: Non-sexual, non-bathing. Like, surely I'm not the only one that's had some kind of accidental naked thing. And yeah, I see the text. If it had been daylight, I could be on a list right now. You're absolutely right. That's how I'd meet all my neighbors.
1: I say you in the future.
2: Yeah, no, I've lived here for a few years, but I just want to introduce myself and tell you
1: I'm on the list. Rob's good, but I don't know how good he's.
2: I don't know how good he is.
1: Since you're butt naked outside already.
2: Surely there's been a some kind of thing where you've been accidentally naked by some kind of thing. Come on, I saved this all for 2 days to tell, thinking that you'd have some kind of. Oh, man, I accidentally this. Paige, you're good at making up stories. Surely there's something you did.
0: I've never been, well, I have been, but.
2: See?
0: Purposely naked, yes.
1: Somebody's got to have at least, you know, something like that going
2: some
1: on.
2: Some kind of the door locked behind you kind of thing, or you just thought, oh, I'll run down here and get this, and then boom, you're naked in front of people. I was not naked in front of anyone that I know of. An owl, that's all.
0: I mean, I did have, like, a white bikini on that was basically see-through. When I got out of the water, I was just, people were staring at me at the beach, and I'm like, well, why? And then my boyfriend's like, girl, we can see everything.
1: Everything.
2: Really?
0: Yeah. Where'd you buy that bathing suit? I go, I don't know. It was one of the things that somebody gave me.
2: Yeah.
1: You know, like, did that sucker come with a razor or not?
2: You know? No.
0: I don't have that problem.
1: Not even then? I mean, it's probably, what, 80s we're talking here?
0: Yeah, but I never have that. I always...
1: Really? Even back then?
2: Mm-hmm. Were you the cover of that Black Crowes album?
0: Never. I wish I had that.
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6: 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Skies become mostly sunny here for today, a high around 89. Tonight, mostly clear, low near 65. By Tuesday, plenty of blue skies and sun. We'll see high around 89. I'm meteorologist Jennifer Wojcicki on 93.3 The Planet. Currently, it's 66.
3: Planet Road Rage Traffic.
7: Speeds have slowed both north and southbound 85. The sluggish area is between I-385 to the south and Highway 101 to the north. No long delays, but you should plan a few extra minutes on your drive between Greenville and Spartanburg. Also remember the Church Street Bridge, the US 29 overpass near downtown.

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3: Fat Boy put up a poll on Facebook.
4: You should go check it out. You can vote too if you want to.
3: You can vote if you'd like, Paige.
2: Sure.
3: Have you seen it yet, Paige?
2: Mm-mm.
3: Oh, go check it out. It's Facebook.com/RiseGuys. It's the.
4: It'd be interesting to see what people say.
3: It's the poll of the day. Did you see it?
2: I'm getting
3: there. Okay. Paige is getting there. While she gets there, read it and let's let everyone vote along in their heads.
4: Yep.
3: What does it say, Paige?
2: Oh, my God.
3: Yeah.
2: Okay, it says, Paige just said on the show that she never had a bush back in the day. Do you believe her? Option one or two, no.
3: You voted no. You don't believe yourself.
2: Well, why wouldn't you believe me? I took ballet class. You can't have that kind of stuff.
4: Did they check that?
3: He put it up. I didn't.
4: Did they check that in ballet? I am the pole master on the show. But I didn't think they would check, like, you know, everything in ballet.
2: You don't want that hanging out on your tights, I'm telling you.
4: Actually,
2: but I never...
4: I pay extra.
2: I mean, like, on the Amorica album, I just think that's really cool to have that much hair, but I'm not hairy.
4: But
2: I'm
4: it was
2: sorry.
4: Just, it was just the top, just right. On the CD.
2: I don't even have hairy arms. I have no hair on my arms.
3: Well, they said Baryshnikov had a fro in his britches.
2: See, I wish I had that. I think
3: Gregory
2: really,
3: Hines?
2: Really cool.
3: Don't even ask.
4: Oh, yeah. Jerry curled too.
3: Like an evil forest.
2: I'd even wear a merkin if I can find one, but I don't have one.
4: Well, we'll go to the Florida Merkins website.
3: Okay.
2: Thank you for that poll.
3: We have some folks that want to share some naked stories with us. Let's start first with, it's P1 Cody with a K. Cody, good morning.

0: Good morning.
1: How you doing?
0: How y'all doing?
1: Great.
0: I'm good. I'm good. I actually have a
2: phone sounds good.
0: A yeah. Nude origin.
1: Oh, let's hear it. Is it about you or someone else? A girl?
0: No, me.
1: Oh, great.
2: Nice.
1: Yeah. Yeah. We'll so, still listen.
0: So it kind of all started back in elementary school.
1: Oh no!
2: Hang on.
0: Like, I couldn't get number two without taking all my clothes off.
1: I know. A guy.
2: Guess what? Buddy.
3: I know a guy too.
1: That's Fat Boy.
2: I can't do it now.
0: Yeah. Well, yeah. I mean, because you can't. If you have the constriction of the pants, you can't get a good, stance.
2: Yeah. Right. Well, my shirts are real long, so.
0: Right. And so it all started there, and like the bathrooms in elementary school are in the class. And my teacher was calling my mom like, hey, we're finding like a shoe, and then we're finding like a pant, and then we're finding the shirt, and then there's Cody, and they're just stark naked, doing his business. And
3: no, you didn't.
0: It's the only way I can go. And I actually have a quick second one. I was at a party when I was like 21. We were drinking like crappy liquor, like Burnett's or whatever, Southern Comfort.
3: Oh, yeah.
2: So cool.
0: And I'm going number two in the nude, as I do, with the door ajar. And I think it's my turn to take a shot. And because I left the door ajar, they opened the door, and everyone at the party standing kind of in the bathroom doorway laughing, calling me nude pooper. So now...
2: Some chicks that, like that send her over the edge and she starts puking in the bathtub.
0: Exactly.
2: You're on the toilet.
0: Yeah.
1: God bless.
2: Glad they said shots.
1: Your bathroom was in the classroom in elementary school?
0: Oh, yeah.
3: That's
1: wow.
3: Bizarre.
1: Yeah, ours was like in the middle. There'd be like four classes, and in the middle there would be a bathroom that those four classes could go into, but not in the individual bathroom.
3: Where there are four stalls.
1: They would have made me be homeschooled if that was the case. They really would have.
0: Yeah.
1: Cody, what do you do when you go to like a rest area or something, and you have to like you take your shoes off, you take your pants off, and you just hang them on the hook? And then, like, you don't worry about, like, stepping in, like, pee-pee and things?
3: Oh, gross.
0: No, because I'm using my shoes as, like, a platform to step on those.
1: Oh, okay.
0: You know what I mean?
1: Yeah, I got you. All right, Cody.
3: He's got a system.
1: If you think of a third naked story, please call back. I want to hear it, okay?
0: I definitely will. Thanks for having me on, fellas.
1: Yes, sir. Yeah. Thank you, Cody.
3: Long-time
1: P1. Long-time P1.
2: Oh, yeah.
1: It'd be nice to have a girl call in every once in a while with these, when it comes to these things. It's always some dude, man, I was standing there, my Dugan was out. Yeah.
3: Well, I don't have a Dugan, I can't say that.
1: I know.
3: Damn it. I want a Dugan.
1: Fat Boy, who should we go to now? I am computerless.
2: Let's go to P1 River Guy.
1: P1 River Guy, good morning.
4: What's going on, you guys?
1: How you doing, sir? Mm.
4: About a year and a half ago, I was changing the oil on my vehicle, and of course, shit. So, sorry.
1: Oh, fat boy. Dump. Put him on hold for a second. Great daddy.
3: Uh-oh.
1: Yeah. Well, it's that word that most people say, He said the S word, fat boy.
2: Yeah, oh, Lord. He must have smelled it and it crossed his mind.
1: He was talking about that guy taking one, and then he comes on and says it himself. It happens. I mean, I think in my lifetime I will live to see when that word can be said with pride and enthusiasm and not being shuddered because you said it.
2: Everything it deserves, all the lust.
1: Yes. You can talk about taking a carp all day and no one has issues with it.
2: That's true. You rearrange a couple letters and you're good.
1: Yeah,
3: you are.
1: Yeah. Okay.
2: You try him again. He's probably good.
1: All right. You watch your mouth, buddy.
4: I'm sorry.
1: You're fine.
4: But I was changing the oil in the car, and of course the oil came out, splattered everywhere. My old lady, she wouldn't let me go in the house to get charged.
1: Right.
4: So I had to hang a hose pipe over one of the banisters underneath the carport. And I'm out there shiring, rinsing off butt naked. And my neighbor comes walking around the corner from her property to mine and just kept walking straight up to me as I'm out there shiring, butt naked.
1: And she, what? She didn't even like act like she saw you naked?
4: Yeah, and she proceeded to come up and have a conversation with me.
2: She liked you. She wanted to see that.
1: Yeah. Great. Dad, are you a big old boy?
4: I'm 6'1", 230.
1: Yeah.
5: Well, I wish I was.
1: Yeah. Wow, wait, man. Well, yeah, she was. Your old lady didn't get mad about that? That the other old lady was talking to her?
4: We have now put up a property fence between our property and hers.
2: You got a lot to work with. You know what I'm saying? Is that what brought her over?
3: Maybe.
4: I'm pretty decent for a white guy.
1: Very nice. That's actually I'd like that on a T-shirt. Actually, that's very good. Thank you, sir. Have a good morning. Wow. And God bless you.
3: Well, apparently he did.
1: Apparently God did bless you. Congratulations.
2: We can do one more. You want to talk to Kevin?
1: That's all, guys. My God, Kevin. Good morning.
6: Hey, good morning.
1: Hey, what's up?
6: I went to a college football game. It was a bowl game. It was in Tampa Bay, Florida, involved the Gamecocks and Wisconsin. And I had to go to the restroom, so I went to a Port-a-John, and I pulled my drawers down. I'm sitting there. I thought I had the door wedged shut, but it was barely clasped.
1: No, man.
6: And this Wisconsin fan comes barreling in, rips the door open. There's like 20 Wisconsin fans standing there tailgating, and they watched in horror as I was standing up with my pants around my knees with my full frontal exposed.
3: All right.
1: Full frontal.
6: And I didn't quite know what to do, so I just finished what I was doing. The guy stood there and looked at me, and he was in shock, you know, because Gamecock fans are. They call us Big Cocks for one reason.
1: That's true.
6: And I don't think he'd ever seen anything quite like it.
2: Did he shut the door or did he leave it open? I would have held it open.
6: No, he stared at me for about a good 15 seconds.
1: Damn.
3: Oh, my God.
1: He's officially gay. It's not true. It's just a joke. Hey, go Cocks, sir. Thank you. Have a good morning. Spurs
6: yes,
1: out.
6: Sir.
3: Literally.
1: Man, oh, man.
2: Wow. I would have held the door open. Like, look, everybody.
1: He's trying to take a cocky hockey.
2: This guy's in here butt naked as blank.
3: Oh,
1: man, oh, man.
2: Yeah, but definitely the neighbor wanted to, she wanted to strike up a conversation.
1: Oh, for sure. He goes up there naked. I always had a thing for a man covered in oil, naked.
3: Well, it depends on what kind of oil you're talking about.
1: Damn, Paige. Well,
2: look at that. Car oil or like vegetable oil?
1: Lube.
3: Well, if you were laid out by the sun naked and you had suntan lotion on, I might take a peek. I'm sorry.
1: Oh, you might take a...
2: I'm telling you what, if your neighbor knew how to work, he'd be outside tanning today before you got home. The one that wants to, you know...
3: I haven't seen him in a long time.
2: Well, he's probably seen you more.
1: Why, are you horny?
3: No.
1: I was talking to him.
2: Oh, this is a comment.
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0: 3, the planet. Skies become mostly sunnier for today, a high around 89. Tonight, mostly clear, low near 65. By Tuesday, plenty of blue skies and sun. We'll see high around 89. I'm meteorologist Jennifer Wojcicki on 93.3, the planet. Currently, it's 66.
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2: Traffic flow and traveling speeds are below the speed limit pretty much all the way between Spartanburg and Greenville on both sides of I-85. Having said that, so far no long delays have developed, so this is an opportunity for you to just slow down and enjoy the drive. The same for Wade Hampton. It's slow and steady between the two cities. From the News Talk 98.9 WORD Traffic Center, I'm Bill Brooks on 93.3 The Planet.
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0: Oh, man.
1: How like cool would that be?
2: A green cloud.
1: Yeah. God.
2: That's never good.
0: No.
2: Odoriferousness.
0: I don't understand. So women want to see butt crack now?
2: You know, this is the strangest thing.
0: Because used to, I used to constantly, put your pants up, put your pants up.
3: It's in now. Put a camera on this chair when I get up, like once every 2 hours. You'll see all the crack you want.
2: So, I don't know.
0: You have to get a
2: go-ho.
0: Doesn't
2: do anything for me, I'll tell you that.
3: The cleavage, like, that's kind of, you know, little mysterious thing. Like, oh, okay.
2: I like, you know, cool. if you've been working out a lot and you have, like, you know, you built pecs, that looks good. And then your arms and then that V.
0: You mean like this? On your,
3: that, she likes that V in the hip, but how many mm-hmm. people actually have that? Like 1% maybe?
0: Plus, wouldn't you want a little, like, cushion slamming into you?
3: Don't you want the cushion for the pushing?
2: No.
0: Yeah, okay. No. And we Ooh. Won't make love then.
3: It's off the table now.
0: Mm-hmm.
3: Ain't gonna happen, toots. God, this is dumb. Even it would have to be a fat guy with a shaved chest.
0: And plus, I thought, like, women made fun of guys wearing V-necks. Mm. Like, right?
3: Or turtlenecks. Like, come on.
2: I never made fun of people wearing sweaters.
0: Not sweaters, but like a V-neck where it's like the...
2: I like V-necks.
0: Oh, you do?
2: I do. It's my favorite cut.
0: Well, we're learning more and more about you today.
3: Here we are.
0: I'm going to sit here like this all morning just to...
3: She likes male cleavage.
2: I like that. A little bit of hair.
0: Yeah.
2: Never hurt anybody.
3: Oh, is that so? Speaking of hair, you can go to facebook.com/riseguys and vote in the poll.
0: That's true. I just voted. I was reading the results of that. That's the sound you heard in the background.
2: The forgot a button open shirt. It's very popular. Showing off like a little bit of stuff that you got going on.
3: If it's like the metal one where you can see in between them, like you can almost see the front of the breast.
0: I'll usually, if I'm wearing like a button-up shirt, I will do two buttons undone at the top. I won't do just one because that still looks too...
3: Yeah, whatever you did on vacation where you look like a drug dealer, that was fitting of the place, you could say.
2: But I'll tell you what's
0: really... There's no drugs there.
2: What's really sexy...
0: I got rid of them all.
2: Thank God.
0: Just kidding.
2: Is to see a guy in a tie and then he just takes his tie off and... unbuttons his shirt. It's very hot.
3: So no matter if he's like 800 pounds, as long as he just takes the tie off.
2: I don't know why that turns me on, but it's very sexy.
0: Is it a turn off to hear that the guy had to get the salesman to tie the tie on him?
2: Extremely.
0: Oh, well.
3: What if he just wears the tie when he's working his gimmick? Like, is that cool?
2: Just the tie?
3: Yep.
2: Okay.
0: You ever seen like a go tie? A go what?
2: A go tie.
0: A guy with a bow tie on down there? Like, the Chippendales dancers have a bow tie on their gimmicks, too?
3: I did. A pussy bow. Because that's what kind of shirt Paige has.
0: That's true.
2: Mm-hmm. I have a few of them.
3: Do they have pussy bow underwear?
2: They should.
0: Yeah. That would be cool.
3: You got to unwrap it like Dancing Bear.
0: Hi, I'm Bo Jackson.
3: Hey.
0: Check out my new line of women's blouses.
3: Sometimes I dance half naked on the side.
2: You do.
0: Oh, man.
2: Fat Boy the Stripper. That'd be great.
0: I do love the look of when a woman wears, she has tan lines.
2: Mm-hmm.
3: Oh, tan lines are good.
0: Up the side, like that cut of a bikini. Oh, man, that's the sexiest thing. That is.
3: Yeah, some tan lines are weird. Actually, if you've seen a woman who doesn't cover anything up when she tans, that's kind of weird looking, too.
0: Yeah.
3: Because, like, the breast is all one color.
2: She spray tans then.
0: I don't know.
3: Well, I've seen them like just didn't cover up when they laid in the tanning bed.
0: How do they like get it like completely like under their armpits and like even when I like went, you know, on vacation this last time and I've lost a lot of weight, but I still look tie-dyed on my stomach where you have to be completely flat to get a good tan.
2: Mm-hmm.
3: Yeah, you got to maneuver yourself.
0: If you're sitting up like this, there's a couple little folds going to get cut off from the sun, so you look tie-dyed.
2: Go to a tanning bed.
0: Screw that noise.
2: Lay that.
0: Nah.
3: Now they got the ones you stand up in. So you're supposed to stand there with your arms in the air so it gets the armpits and everything. But if you got a big butt, here's the thing. You have to like kind of position it with your hands.
0: You gotta, like, do that thing.
3: You got to lift it up.
0: Oh,
2: you don't want stripes on your butt, that's for sure.
3: No, you got to lift it up, and you might have to

0: you know.
1: Yeah, separate.
0: East to west, that sucker.
1: Yeah.
0: So you get everything tan.
1: You got to kind of get in that Captain Morgan's pose to get that inner thigh hit.
0: Yeah.
1: Imagine. That's what sucked,
2: that's
1: too.
2: That's a lot of work.
1: Fat boy, you wasn't really fat in school. You didn't get
0: I got. I put it on in my 20s, early 20s.
1: See, I used to, I had a girl one time ask me if I bleached out the crotch of my blue jeans because my inner thighs would rub together so much, it would change the color of the blue between my legs. Like, it looked like my crotch was acid washed.
0: If your mom knew that she asked you that, she would be so mad.
1: So why's she looking?
2: Yeah, what's her
0: What's the matter? You husky. Tell them they was dyed that way.
1: She's a bully.
2: I'll say. Why are your pants like that?
1: Tell her your eyes are up here, man.
0: Why are you talking to bully? You wouldn't say nothing to her if one of her hooters was whoppy jawed, would you?
1: Whoppy jawed.
0: If one was down here and one was up here, she'd say the same thing to you. Why are you looking?
1: Why are you looking?
0: I tell you.
1: You never had that, like... I had such a love-hate relationship with Carowinds when I was a kid because I loved the log ride. Roaring Rapids.
2: But what did you hate?
0: But all day.
1: I hated the galded legs afterwards.
0: Oh. Yeah, you didn't dry off fast enough.
1: No.
0: So you're walking around the place.
1: And then I'd, like a fool, I'd go stand on the bridge and let the boat soak me again. You'd stand there on the bridge and get soaked again? And then what? I'm sitting there wearing jorts. My legs getting red on the inner thigh there. You got to get home and get some Vaseline.
0: Looking like Ray Trailer dressed like John Cena, but you're walking around.
1: Like I was blistered on my inner thigh. Like the sun was there between my legs and just blistered me.
0: And the kids in the group think they're smelling cornbread, but that's not what's
1: going
0: on.
1: That's not true. That's not true. But it was awful. It was awful.
2: I'm so sorry.
1: I wonder if women with big butts get that with like their cracks rubbing against the... other side.
0: Well, they say the women that get the BBLs usually have issues with that anyway.
1: You know, God.
0: According to Stefan Diggs, at least.
1: I bet you, yeah. I bet they, they make a mess in the bathroom sometimes.
0: You got to. Like, you can't position everything where you need it to be to have a clean whatever you're
1: like
0: doing.
1: You have to use paper towels to wipe with a butt that big.
0: You got to go to the fire department to wipe.
1: Probably.
2: What the hell? Yeah.
0: They got to get the jars alive to get it open. Then
2: why don't
0: they
2: just use a bidet?
0: That's what you got to go to the fire department for. They got to spray you down.
1: Do you know in the course of this conversation, Lord. Gina Carano and Ronda Rousey could have fought 50 times?
0: God, what a work.
2: I stayed up till 1 to watch that.
0: What a work.
1: Yeah.
0: It was entertaining, though, some of it, when you hear him, you know, cussing left and right and Jake Paul talking crap to people, but... that fight in particular.
1: You think it was?
0: I don't know how much they got paid. Like, I don't think that ever came out. If it did, I didn't see it. But 15 seconds?
1: They said that next Jake Paul fight was $200 million he's getting.
2: And Gina Carano, she lost like 100 pounds to fight that fight.
1: Yeah.
0: What is
1: her big comeback?
0: What is Netflix doing?
1: I don't know.
0: They want to be in the... I read they want to be in the main event business. So they want the event that's, you know...
2: broadcast all over the world.
0: Or the biggest thing of the week.
1: Yeah, whoever's climbing a building or whoever's fighting that week.
0: That's why they don't want a full football schedule for NFL. They just want like one big game, a Christmas game or something like that.
1: Are they carrying the fight at the White House?
0: That's going to be on Paramount because it's UFC.
1: UFC, yeah.
0: But the card, I mean, people are saying the card is not going to be any good.
1: Do you really think, though, that like that was a fixed fight? Because she
0: it
1: went
0: really
1: in and
0: like it.
1: She went in, took her down immediately, and she tapped out. I mean, it was what?
0: As soon as she grabbed her arm, she tapped out.
1: Yeah. Yeah.
0: At least, you know, go for a couple rounds. Give people what they, you know, paid for. Give me my $15 a month worth.
1: Well, yeah, that's true.
0: Punch each other here or there. Look, I know it's easy for me to say I'm not getting hit.
1: Right.
0: But we're, like, you know, we're waiting to – they talked about this fight for months.
1: Well, it was like the Tyson fight that time. I don't remember who it was. But
2: that
1: it
2: was just
1: like
2: stupid.
1: 19 seconds.
0: Was it Peter McNeely? I think
1: might have been
0: One of those.
1: Yeah,
0: one of those Pecker Woods he beat up real quick.
1: Literally, the guy that went to high school with JJ, his parents were rich as hell, so they always had all the pay per views. And he went downstairs to get the pizza from Pebble Creek Pizza, and while he went down there to get it, the fight happened.
0: Dude, they showed it at
1: the host of the party.
0: Remember, they showed it at Memorial Auditorium. People in line,
1: concessions.
0: They missed it.
1: Yeah, yep, yeah. So fast, but I mean,
0: we still watch him though.
2: Yeah. Some of the knockouts were good, and I could see that, you know.
1: Yeah.
0: Buy better equipment, Netflix. You got your host. I don't know the chick. running the panel. Nobody

0: hear. They can't hear each other.
1: They do have sound issues, but look at it. Oh, yeah. Look who's talking.
0: Really?
2: Tap, type, and text your message to TRG at 800-774-0093.
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0: 3, the planet. Skies become mostly sunny here for today, a high around 89. Tonight, mostly clear, low near 65. By Tuesday, plenty of blue skies and sun. We'll see high around 89. I'm meteorologist Jennifer Wojcicki on 93.3, the planet.
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0: in Greenville.
1: He was nice on the show. Yep. I just didn't.
0: I like his dad.
1: I didn't recognize his old Donald. Rest in peace.
2: Oh God, yeah, I forgot about we he lost passed Donald. Away.
1: Mm-hmm. We lost him.
2: God, he was so good in Backdraft. It's so creepy. Awesome. I'm watch him burn.
1: So, Kiefer Sutherland. God, that's so crazy. You're playing that, and it's so crazy. It took me that long to get it. Kiefer Sutherland is he does concerts, and that he had to cancel. He's apparently really big over in Europe.
2: Mm-hmm. Oh, huge.
1: Here, I guess like Hasselhoff was.
2: Yeah, Hasselhoff in Germany was big. Yeah.
0: He played here a while back, remember?
1: Well, not anymore because he canceled his U.S. tour because the tickets were not selling. And that's the problem, I think, is like...
2: Which kudos to him for even doing that.
1: Yeah.
2: Because everybody else would have taken the money and played less than half house full of people.
1: Oh, yeah. Yeah. Yeah. You went to the Impractical Joker show.
2: But he wanted them packed out.
1: Yeah.
0: But people would just go, like when Magnolia Street Pub was around, people went to shows.
1: Well, I mean, people still go to shows, but I'm saying like, hey, what are you guys doing this? We're going to see Kiefer Sutherland in concert.
2: See, I was surprised because that's the draw, actually seeing him in person.
1: So that's, you know what? Who's the, she's great. She's beautiful. She's, come on, Kate Hudson.

0: cool if it's something that's already, you know, happening. Like, okay, we got a band, we'll impromptu. But I'm starting to feel like some of these celebrities or actors join bands or start bands.
1: Johnny Depp.
2: The Blues Brothers, when they played in California, my mom went to see that.
0: What a bit that was, though.
2: Yeah, but it was. She thought it was really good.
1: Yeah.
2: She went to, like, the last Winterland show.
0: But it didn't have to be great, right? Like, the bit is, you see John Goodman, you see Dan Aykroyd.
1: Oh, you're thinking of Blues Brothers 2000.
0: Like, they have sing and they do the dance, but they don't have to play anything.
1: No.
0: It's usually the same songs they'll go through.
1: You got to do everybody.
0: Sometimes they'll put Jim Belushi in there. They'll swap him out and back. Yeah.
2: That would have been fun.
1: That's as bad as the Bo Dallas stuff they did in wrestling.
3: Mm-hmm.
1: Place the brother. But then again, Van Zant and Skynyrd, I mean, you know, that whole band could have.
2: Definitely iconic.
1: Yeah. But there's another one. Kevin Bacon and his wife.
2: Oh, yeah.
1: They have a band. Steve Martin, obviously, doesn't meet people, but he plays the banjo.
0: That's weird.
2: That Kevin Bacon's really good because I remember that at the Stone.
1: So you were stoned when you saw him?
2: No, the Stone in San Francisco. He rocks.
0: Do they feel like they have to do it?
1: I bet you what it is it's like... Like Lil Yachty is on wrestling now.
0: Yeah, like
1: and
0: comes out with Trick Williams.
1: Yeah. The Lemon Pepper Steppa. Dude, how cool was that, by the way?
0: In Columbia.
1: The first time ever Cocky was on SmackDown. The actual Gamecocks mascot was
2: he had some moves.
0: On there for Trick.
1: Except for stupid Tessitore or whatever his name is. He kept calling it Bryce Williams Stadium, you dyslexic bastard.
2: Bryce Williams.
0: Which he does so much football, he should know better.
1: Bryce Williams, yeah. Over and over again, he kept doing it.
0: You might have been trolling.
1: I said Johnny Depp. I said John C. Reilly. He does country music now. Yeah.
0: Okay, so I feel like he did a movie as Dewey Cox, and I was like, okay, I could probably do this music thing. Let me do some music for a little bit.
1: He went on tour with Sierra Farrell and was...
0: is he decent?
1: They give
0: him a lot of leeway because they like him in movies so much.
1: I bet what it is like when you're in... Paige, you've been in movies. Fat Boy, you've watched many. But I think what it is that they don't... Like, they do those movies and they never get that in the moment... appreciation, you know, like that. They could be hiding in the theater while people watch it, you know, that's different. But like, you're on stage and you're seeing those eyes. And like, imagine us being on stage right now and there being thousands of people out there listening to us and laughing and clapping. That would be like scary as hell.
2: Cool. That would be awkward.
1: But fun.
2: Yeah.
0: They make you want to try a little bit more, like, you know, risque stuff.
1: Yeah.
2: But a lot of people that do movies, you don't know how the whole... You're just in a scene, or unless you're a main character.
1: Yeah, but you don't get that immediate response like you would being on stage. Like, I bet you that's why a lot of them go back and do Broadway. It's because they miss the direct...
2: It's kind of like a drug because
1: dopamine
2: you
1: hit.
2: At the end, you work so hard in rehearsal, and then...
1: Too many Viagras.
0: So Keanu Reeves is in a band, but he doesn't even sing.
1: Oh,
0: so
1: really?
0: You're like, okay, well, we're just watching him play whatever he plays.
2: Yeah.
0: He's not going to sing. Like,
1: well,
0: what are
1: it's
0: we doing?
1: Like going to the Beach Boys just to see Uncle Jesse. He ain't going to sing none. He might sing backup on Kokomo, but he's just playing drums.
2: Well, you'd be surprised how many guitar players can sing because they sing harmony.
0: But he won't. Like, he just, like, he won't be the front man.
1: Yeah.
0: So I'm paying money to watch him play his... He might play the 4-string guitar.
1: Remember Tom Crabtree from Channel 7? He had a 50s doo-wop band that would go and do it, like music on Main and stuff.
0: I think he still does after he retired.
1: Does he really?
0: Yeah.
1: Yeah.
0: Cogdill was actually in 3-6 Mafia. You didn't know that.
1: No way.
2: I did not know that.
1: God.
0: They inducted him after he retired.
2: Street cred for sure.
1: Is that where he met his wife?
0: That's when they do Half on a Sack, he does the first part.
1: Really?
0: He's the one that talked about filling that hose nose full of that dust.
1: I heard he came up with rap snacks. I heard it was Cogdill.
2: You just need to stop that.
1: Cessridge bankrolled it, and Cogdill came up with it.
2: Rumor mills.
0: I wish just hearing that awesome news voice. We're going to fill that hose nose up, fill that dust.
1: Oh my God. That dust and book of sugar.
0: Tag this slut in the back of the bus.
2: Stop.
0: Dang it. I'd pay to see that.
1: Oh, man.
2: Oh, I can't.
0: If any local news.

0: Those people got bands.
1: Will we be giving tickets away to the Bill Murray concert? Absolutely not.
2: No.
1: I don't even know where. I heard in passing that he was when. I don't know if he's playing in the BMW Pro-Am.
0: Yeah, he's going to play.
1: Is he?
0: But he's doing a concert, too. I don't know when it is, but it's here in a couple weeks.
1: So does that mean like Larry the Cable Guy will be doing stand-up at Comedy Zone or something like that?
0: You know, somebody is this playing in the tournament. I can't remember who it is.
1: Yeah, but that's smart.
0: Might as well.
1: Double dip. What, like when...
0: Damn, mate.
1: Remember Jeff Hardy was on promoting his concert in Greenville after he signed autographs at the Comic-Con.
2: That's like, smart.
1: Yeah.
0: Pure oxygen. He would do them after SmackDown shows.
1: Yeah.
0: And it'd
1: be
0: like, it'd start too late, though.
1: Yeah. God bless. That's like us with our golf tournaments. We do the pre-show, the golf tournament, and then the after party. That was fun.
0: Like giving away awards. Why is this an hour-long process?
2: If somebody was sober...
1: Yeah, well,
0: give the damn trophy away, Kiara, and let us go home.
1: Yeah, Kiara Huffman. Remember her?
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0: 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Skies become mostly sunny here for today, a high around 89. Tonight, mostly clear, low near 65. By Tuesday, plenty of blue skies and sun. We'll see high around 89. I'm meteorologist Jennifer Wojcicki on 93.3 The Planet. Currently, it's 70.
1: Southbound I-85 has now developed a 10 to 15 minute delay from 290 East Main, Spartanburg, down to I-385. Northbound 85 is heavy from 185 to Augusta Road. Southbound Highway 14 is packed from I-85 down to Woodruff Road. Downtown Greenville is heavy with the Church Street Bridge closed for repairs. From the News Talk 98.9 WORD Traffic Center, I'm Bill Brooks on 93.3 The Planet.
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4: Change of pace for a little bit.
5: Oh, is this the new Candace Owens?
4: She probably does listen to it. It's pretty clear that I'm not over when she's hating on people that disagree with her.
5: Well, that's you. Who is this? Weekend?
4: You went to his concert.
5: Sam Smith?
4: Sam Smith.
6: Wow.
5: I'm a good dad. I took my daughter to see a Satanist in concert. That was great, right?
4: I didn't play that one, though. I almost did. I remember seeing a video like, he's a devil. He's dressed like the devil.
6: What was so bad about it?
5: Just...
6: were they on fire or something?
5: Just, I mean, blatantly, like, I don't know.
4: It's a song about dudes hooking up, right?
5: Well, when I took her to see, I mean, she was a teenager then, and it wasn't quite as open as it is now.
4: Yeah.
5: But now he, like, dresses as the devil and has, like, Baphomet up there on fire and stuff. It's
4: I saw one video. I saw him at the Met Gala. He had a lot on. He had to have help with his, what do you call it when your coats roll on?
5: Train?
4: Yeah, that's it.
5: Yeah. I bet he ran one that night. Dang it.
6: Lord.
5: Remember last week when our phone sucked?
4: Yeah, they don't suck no more, buddy.
5: No, they don't. No, Mark Hendricks got on the case on that one.
4: Yeah, guys.
5: Had to lay the hammer down.
4: I'm tired of this.
5: Hammer and Hendricks.
4: He did lay the hammer down.
6: Is this his wrestling name?
5: That's right. Or if he played baseball.
6: Mm-hmm.
5: So the guy called the other day and he waited forever and then we got him on and the phone kept screwing up. So Eric is on the phone. Eric's in the business with his girlfriend. What's going on, Eric?
7: Hey, how are we doing today?
5: Thank you for your patience, by the way.
6: Thank you.
4: He's been on hold for days.
5: Yeah, been on hold since Thursday.
6: All weekend.
7: Just sitting in the seat.
5: Yeah. So, last we heard, you and your girlfriend opened a business together.
7: Yeah. We opened up a little coffee shop.
5: Right.
7: Year and a half. You know, it's a struggle. Any new business is, but lately, I don't know. She's just been talking about shutting the whole thing down and. Kind of came out of left field on me a little bit.
4: Uh-oh. You know, Eric, people don't hear the rough parts about owning a coffee shop. Like, you got to unclog the toilets after you host a big coffee crawl.
5: Oh, God. I never thought about that. The bathroom at a coffee shop's got to be wrecked.
4: Especially the women's.
7: it's always coffee.
5: Oh, no.
7: You didn't know you had. But, like, it's like, you know, there's things like that that no one ever thinks about, right? It's like, you know, we have an Instagram page, and so we'll post the cute little pictures and, like, you know, our little latte arts or whatever. And, you know, that's what people think about when they, you know, all that stuff. But it's like, I don't know. It felt like me and Jenna, we were building the future together, and then just bam.
5: Is that something that the two of you thought about for a while, opening up a coffee shop? Was that a goal?
7: Yeah. We've been talking about it for a while. You know, I was working corporate for a while. I had like a good little management job. You know, we had the paychecks, the benefits, the insurance. You know, really, it was like, you know, I had it, wanted, and you know, I decided to take a risk and, you know, be a little crazy, and you know, so we opened up this coffee shop.
5: Right.
4: Yeah. When people talk about, you know, following your dreams and building future together. I mean, that's pretty scary stuff. Like, it's serious, man.
7: It
4: really is.
7: You know, floating without a life jacket, you know, it's like the steady paychecks, the insurance, things that I took for granted. And it's just like now, you know, just struggling to get by and, you know, you're floating.
5: Yeah. That's that real talk about owning a business. I mean, you know, trust me, you know. I mean, it's not always it's cracked up to be.
4: I don't know, but he does.
5: It's a pain in the damn

0: ass.
1: You two know. You and Eric.
0: Right. And Paige.
2: Yeah.
0: We know.
1: Yeah. Yeah. She had a Bush business.
3: And there's a lot you don't even think about, you know, whenever it comes to businesses. You know, it's like, you know, now, like, I've got to get insurance for everybody. And then it's like something breaks. I got to worry about that. It just seems to always be something.
0: Yeah. And is she, you both are there like full time?
3: Yeah. Yeah. We were both there. I mean, it's our whole days. You know, I left the job first and because, you know, she wanted to keep her job a little bit just to, you know, keep us afloat, as you know, have a little extra money. But, you know, we had a couple of good months in there. So she decided to leave her job and, you know, she came aboard and yeah, we feel it.
0: Hmm.
1: God, you see any benefits from owning a business yet? Or like, it's not all bad, right? Is it? It's a brutally honest statement, but it sounds bad.
3: Yeah.
1: No, am I amusing you, buddy?
0: Well, I mean, you're
1: trying to.
0: I know. I want to find
1: just a giggle ass.
0: No, it's just like
1: senior giggle ass.
0: Small business ownership is not easy. Right. And you got to really go out on a line to even do it, because there's a bunch of stuff you got to set up and get going, and
2: taxes,
0: stuff you don't think about, taxes. Stuff people don't talk about, you know.
2: And also advertising is expensive, and
0: I know I bought 3 weeks here.
2: Necessary evil to promote your business. You have to get out there.
0: Yeah,
2: you have to be on all social media.
0: So what's the problem? Is everything just business? There's never any, you know, lovey-dovey?
3: Yeah, I mean, you know, I can't tell you the last time that we've had a date night, you know, and if we do happen to have time to, like, go get food a little bit, we're talking about the business. We're talking about how we're going to do payroll. We're talking about inventory. We're talking about just everything that doesn't have to do with us. And, you know, so it just, you know, it's really taken a hit on the relationship too. It's like, you know, it doesn't feel like a romantic relationship anymore.
0: Yeah. So what she's saying now, like, she wants to go ahead and throw in, like, is business not doing so great? You said she's wanting to go ahead and close up shop.
3: Yeah, I mean, you know, it's a small business in the first couple of years, so it's like we knew it was going to be a struggle, but it feels like more, and I mean, you know, I guess she doesn't like what we've become, kind of back to like what I was saying, where like we've taken the, you know, like I said, don't feel like a relationship anymore, like it feels like business partners,
0: right?
3: And so she don't like that.
0: So what fixes this? Like, you care more about her than you do the business, obviously, right? Like, is there...
3: Yeah, obviously. Like, this is our goal together, and, you know, it's weird. Like, it's like our goal together is kind of what's tearing us apart, and I don't like that, you know?
0: Yeah.
3: I want to take her out on a nice date, and I want to talk about her dreams. Well, I mean, you know, we're kind of living our dreams, but, you know, I want to talk about things that have nothing to do. If we could go out once, probably not come up once, it would be a dream.
0: Well,
2: what does she like
1: exhausted.
2: To do other
0: he
2: than...
0: He sounds exhausted, doesn't he?
2: Yeah. Other than going to eat.
1: He really does.
3: She loves to paint, you know. She used to do a lot of painting. We don't really get as much time anymore.
1: God, I want to draw.
3: She's
0: what?
3: Yeah,
1: I want to draw
0: a bath. That's what he wants to draw.
2: Yeah, take her downtown.
0: I mean, this is that's one of those things about, and you probably both like smell like coffee all the time. Mm-hmm. You know, you got coffee grounds under your nails. I don't know what happens when you're a barista, but. I mean, your relationship matters, and it sounds like that it was okay when it was you working there and not her all the time, and then you had two different things to talk about. But now it's like, you know what it is? You're up each other's butt all the time, and you literally that, you know, that thing about not appreciating them because you see them all the time. You know what I'm saying? Like if you,
3: I mean, we're together 24/7 now. It feels like because like we ride together to the shop. We're there all day. We ride home together. So yeah, there really is no, you know.
0: So is that a sign that
1: we picked a tough business?
0: Do you think that's a sign that you're not meant to be together because you can't stand being around each other all the time?
3: I don't think. I mean, and this is just me. I don't know if anyone is meant to be together all the time. You know, it's like
2: no, probably not.
3: Eventually, little things that you know you used to think were cute.
0: Yeah.
3: Get on your nerves a little bit, and right. You know, I think you know what do they say? Absence makes the heart grow fonder.
0: Absent,
3: you know,
1: it does.
0: Yeah,
1: it don't sound like she's putting in as much as you. To be honest with you,
0: that's a good question right. too. Is she pulling her weight? You know,
3: I mean, she's doing her best. You know, she likes running the register. She likes talking with the customers and everything. You know, I mean.
0: Yeah.
3: You know, she really is. She's great with people, you know, super friendly, very, you know, even, you know, 5 o'clock in the morning, huge smile on her face. And
1: she likes to be around that money, the dinero. You know what I'm saying?
2: But it sounds like you need to bring the romance back into your relationship if you care about her. So take her to a museum or take her somewhere.
0: A museum. Boring.
1: Page Medicaid.
0: No, museum.
2: Downtown is a nice museum.
0: Which one?
2: In Greenville.
3: Yeah.
0: The Children's Museum?
2: No, the Art Museum. Take her down there. Take her to a class. It's nice.
3: It's just hard, you know.
2: You're just like, not cultured, you guys.
3: For both of us to get a day off.
0: I'm not.
2: You said, no, listen, she likes art, right? So take her to some fine art somewhere.
0: Take her to Bob Jones. They have a good art museum.
2: Yeah, they do. Yeah. They really do.
1: You two need to be headed for a breakthrough is what needs to happen.
0: Well,
3: I think...
1: Watch me now.
0: Is business good? Because if business was good, you might would be looking past this. But now you're like, this business is struggling, and so is our relationship, right?
3: Yeah. I mean, business is fine. You know, it's like, you know, it's, you know, I don't bringing in all this, you know, money, but we're surviving. We're, you know, bills are paid.
1: Yeah.
2: Without the business, what would you do if you both quit?
1: Oh, yeah, you got a good job.
0: Start a podcast.
3: You know, I couldn't.
2: So that's not a question right now. So you got to focus on keeping yourself together and being a couple.
3: Right.
2: So work on that.
3: Right.
0: Yeah, I don't know what the answer is. I think it would be very difficult. There's one morning show in this country, and I can't remember where it's at, Indiana or somewhere, where it's a husband and wife have been doing a morning show for like 20 plus years. And I'm like, God bless. Like, how?
1: Usually they'll start the podcast that way.
0: Yeah.
1: With the retired people.
0: But then, you know, it's you both are around this stress all the time. And it's your stress because it's y'all's business, so there's never any chance to ever separate yourself from that. But
1: plus, we know it was her idea that you got talked into. A coffee shop, that's a real crowded space.
0: Well, yeah.
3: Yeah, I mean, you know, she actually brought it up on the first date that this is like, you know, she always dreams of like a quaint little coffee shop, you know, that, you know. So, I mean, yeah, I mean, I never thought about it. You know, I was happy. Like I said, I had a good... kind of management job. I was making good money. I was, you know, benefiting all that, and
1: you left it.
3: But you know,
0: a little resentment. Is there a little resentfulness here?
3: I don't know about resentment. No, it's like, you know, I'm happy. You know, she's happy. You know, that's what I want. You know, but I want us to be us again.
0: Right.
3: It's kind of. I mean, maybe it all comes down to.
0: Yeah.
3: Just you know.
1: I don't know your situation. This could financially ruin you. You could have no money left.
2: Why don't you...
1: Your nut's gone. You're nutless.
2: Do you want to get out of this business? Sounds like it to me.
1: Ask me further.
0: No, she means him.
2: I mean, honestly, if this isn't your life goal, pursue other things because you can get another partner.
0: Dang. Well, I don't know that he wants to get rid of her or
2: I'm not saying that in business, if you're not happy doing it, it's your life. You got to live your life the way you want to. She can probably run it by herself.
0: Yeah, it's like that Rihanna song. It really is. Here's what I think you should do.

0: send us some coffee over.
1: Yeah, we'll sample it.
0: We'll sample it.
1: Let you know if you're on the right path.
0: And then we'll say, what's up? But for real.
1: We could change your business.
0: Yeah, I mean, maybe I can get you in touch with one of our account executives and we'll get some stuff going. But for real,
1: turn it around.
0: Serious question, were you happier as a businessman and as a partner in this relationship, meaning with your girlfriend, were you happier before she started working there?
2: Yes.
0: Okay.
2: That sounds hard.
0: Well, I mean, it's gotta be honest, though. It's the truth.
3: He wants to leave.
1: Talk about a lot of money on the line here, man. You got to be honest.
0: Yeah.
2: It's a big risk, not just financially, but also, like, you know, if I tell her, hey, I want to step back from the coffee shop, now I have to worry about, like, what that does to us. You know, it's a risk, it's a chance, it's scary.
0: Are y'all in 50-50, or is this primarily your financial obligation?
2: No, she was a big part of it. Actually, her parents kind
1: of. Oh, so it's not just two of you now. Mm. There's four of you in this business.
2: And that's, you know, I guess something, you know, of course, you know, her parents, you know, and I love them. Thing, I think, you know, but of course, you make an investment. You're going to want to check up on things. You're going to want to make sure your investment is, you know.
0: You're turning into a robot.
1: Yeah, really. Yeah. If her dad's putting up the money and you want to try to get out of the business, he might make you break out the knee pads.
0: I think couples should have to run a fake business together for like 6 months to see if they can really, like, run it together, and then you can decide if you get married or not. Like a household.
2: If you can survive a business, you can survive, I think, anything.
0: I think so, too.
1: That's true.
0: Hold on, Enrique. We're going to get some people with some good advice on
1: Eric
0: on the phone. Is Eric? Okay.
1: Yeah, he said it, you know, the first year is the toughest. So, you know, if you could financially make it.
3: 5 years.
1: They gave 5 years?
3: Yep.
1: I forgot old Wharton over here was
0: Oh, Wharton.
1: Oh, Ron Reddy over here was
0: You know, he's got his wife in commercials now.
1: God, he does now. And he's not gaining in the polls. Don't listen to that.
3: No. I mean, sometimes it takes that long to turn a profit. You might just break even.
1: In that space, too.
0: That is a big space because people are in their
1: you got to market
0: their routines, and they're not going to try new places.
1: No, and you got to market up so much just to compete.
0: Yeah.
1: You got to be selling $10 coffees.
0: He's got to ask her to go back to her job. Is what it is. He's going to have to ask her to do that because he's not happy anymore.
1: He don't want to run it, though, by himself, right?
0: Well, but hindsight's 20/20. You got to figure all that out. But, like, you got to be able to.
1: Plus, Dad's going to want his money back. Yeah. I imagine he calls him Dad, too.
0: That's the weirdest. I mean, not the weirdest part, but that's a big, big pressure point on this thing.
1: I got to go to break. I can't focus on this right now.
3: If you're
0: going to go to the bathroom is what it is.

0: Lie.
1: I understand how they're funny. The crack is stupid.
2: I need like 5 cups of coffee.
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1: 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Old Po' Mill. 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She's a recording artist from Nashville. 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
3: The

0: Thank you for that.
1: But I'm talking about this whole scene of, you know, you got all your mochas and your macchiatos and stuff like that. If you own that coffee shop.
0: Yeah.
1: And you're a man. I'm saying you might like a different crowd of, you know.
2: What about a woman that owns an oil change place? Is she a lesbian?
1: You know what? They've tried that and it didn't work.
0: I know a girl that works on cars who's very feminine, but she's a badass.
2: What does that mean?
0: That means I can't fix anything, but she can.
1: When the older guys saw what was working out there, they're like, you know what? That's nice to look at, but they didn't trust him to change the oil.
2: Oh, the bikini thing? Yeah.
1: It's like, it's a nice gimmick, but it didn't work.
2: Yeah.
1: So he's got to find the right spot for him.
2: I just think that...
1: But he sounded like he could teeter, you know? Don't get me wrong.
2: That's like a good telltale sign that... Like, you mentioned... Not being around each other all the time, you know, not working at the same job. But what happens when you live that life where she worked at a doctor's office for 25 years and you worked at a radio station for 25 years and then you retire and then you're like, I do not love being around this woman all the time.
0: No. Because you grew apart.
2: Like, and now I'm wondering if that's what happened to my grandparents because they both retired three times.
1: Probably
2: retired three different times. He went back to work at Furman, stopped, went back to work at Furman again. She went to work at Chick-fil-A.
1: Unless they blew through the money. That's the only other explanation.
2: Hell no. They're the ones that used bathwater over and over again.
1: Ew. Nice.
0: Yeah. Nasty.
1: Think about what this guy gave up. Just for those two to even entertain. Like, we got time in 20 plus years. We're going to give it up for business.
0: Well, his heart's not into it. He doesn't care.
1: Ice Cube said you just got to put you back into it. That's all you need.
0: Okay.
1: Don't forget.
2: I don't know. I think that... that's a good text, too. I don't think he was using us for free plugs. We didn't give him one anyway.
1: No, he didn't say the name.
2: No, he didn't say the name. Even the town...
1: Dumbass should have, but he didn't.
2: We could have asked him, I guess.
1: Yeah, we're dumbasses, too.
2: A little whatever, but...
0: And he truly felt more successful with his other career.
1: Plus, it's going to get to the point where somebody's going to have more time to spend at the business, and that's going to be some resentment too, because you're like, I'm here all the time. Where are you at?
2: Yeah, and I would try not to do something like that, you know.
1: Yeah.
2: But if it's
1: don't go into family and money. Do not mix them.
2: They don't. They really don't.
1: They don't. It's not a good combination.
2: No.
1: Black and white's cool.
2: Sure.
1: Mexican and black's cool. But not money and family.
2: You know, you don't see that very often, do you?
1: What, black and Mexican?
2: Yeah.
1: Not a whole lot.
2: Just an observation.
1: I'd be cool with it.
2: I'm fine with it.
1: I would hope for it, actually.
2: Yeah.
1: I'd prefer it.
2: Yeah.
1: But family and money, no.
2: Do black people like Mexican food?
1: Oh, yes. Yeah.
2: Is it? Okay.
0: Everybody likes Mexican food.
1: Everybody likes soul food, quote unquote, but it's real hard to find.
2: Oh, yeah.
1: I can't find good collards anywhere.
0: So if you know a place you can turn me on to.
2: Okay, I will.
0: Mama's cooking.
2: Okay, they're from white people. Is that okay?
1: No. I can't trust you. For
3: TRG. Oh, yes, it's good.
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5: Good morning, everyone.
6: Whatever.
5: God. All right, so this is a very strange thing that happened in Atlanta. So neighborhoods in Atlanta are trying to figure out what's going on because dozens of Waymos, you know, those self-driving cars,
7: yes,
5: have been coming into cul-de-sacs and circling around like they're casing the joint. So we don't know why this is going on, but people are freaking out.

0: Doesn't say which neighborhood, does it?
1: Well,
0: I'm curious. Is it Virginia Highlands? Is it Buckhead?
1: You think about like the movie Christine, the Stephen King movie. Like, you know, that was silly because it was like, you know, oh, this demon had gotten in his car or whatever, you know, and it could fix itself. You know, it's kind of like Herbie the Love Bug, except it was haunted. But like now, that's a good horror movie to make. Like,
0: oh yeah,
1: you know, like self-driving cars start chasing people down the road.
2: Christine and
0: They got the voice of Evelyn. Who are you?
1: I'm gonna run you over.
0: You can get screwed and tattooed.
1: Ain't nobody gonna run me over, baby.
2: So here's the deal with the cars. They're not bringing anyone home. They're completely empty, and the locals say that it's uncommon for them to be like 6 to 8 of the car circling at one time. That would freak me out. I'm sorry.
1: That is weird.
0: I thought Atlanta was supposed to be a test market, like in small portions, but it sounds like they're full blown there. Because Waymo was going to go to a few top 10 cities at first.
1: They were going to only go to those Google cities. And they pulled back on that. I think the first Google city was in Hawaii. That's where, least where they were going to have it.
0: Plus, they're driving into, they're flooding them out because they drive into standing water.
1: Yeah.
0: So software issues, I guess.
1: Yeah, I don't know. I guess, you know, somebody told me over the weekend, I was going to mention this earlier. Let's see if anybody can corroborate this. Is it true that they already have robots at BMW making cars? Like real robots?
0: Because
1: somebody told me over the weekend that that was true. And I'm like,
2: mm-hmm.
1: You know, you see and hear things, but it do really?
0: I might be able to find out. Now, of course, somebody could text us.
1: Yeah, if you work there or know anybody does, see if they really have robots there. Because that's crazy. Y'all, tell them to unplug them, too.
0: Do they have them up here at GE, you think?
1: Oh, God.
0: Bald ones that are half Russian?
1: I don't know. No.
2: Can you imagine?
0: Maybe.
1: You think the robots would be a little smarter than that? It's the American. American robots.
0: Make them here.
1: Yeah.
0: Plus, if they're going to look like American workers, you got to make them fat. You got to make fat robots.
1: Yeah, that's true. When are we going to talk about that? Remember, the plus-size mannequins, you know, finally got their way to Target and places like that. Why all the robots got to be skinny? Huh? Yeah.
2: How come they don't have hair?
1: And they all look like men, Paige. None of them have boobies.
0: They don't have Packers or nothing.
1: Yeah.
2: Okay.
0: That's what the trans men wear. Packers.
1: Yeah, Packers.
0: I just found that out.
1: Yeah, oh, yeah.
0: Packers. They'll buy a cod piece to, you know, present a bulge.
1: Yeah.
2: Did you know that you don't need to refrigerate ketchup? Did your mama tell you that?
1: No, she did.
2: I always did.
0: It was always in the fridge. I never used it because I don't like condiments. You can't feel anything. But it was always in the fridge, along with the mustard, the mayonnaise.
2: You can't feel anything on his hot dog bun.
0: No. Relish, that was always in there.
1: Yeah.
0: And sauerkraut.
1: Yeah.
2: I don't like relish.
1: What about, okay, here's one. Peanut butter.
0: No.
1: No.
0: Nope. Always in the cabinet.
1: Yes.
0: That's where mine is now, in the cabinet.
1: Yeah.
0: Cabinet.
1: One of the few things that you will unscrew, like, you know, food-wise or whatever, and put it back into a cabinet that it's not refrigerated. It's kind of interesting.
0: Yeah, you wouldn't want it cold. Well, what about
1: I don't know. The Reese cups cold are good.
0: Oh, they really are.
1: Yeah.
2: But you don't refrigerate peanuts, so why would you refrigerate peanut butter?
1: Well.
0: What about Goober?

0: great.
1: Strawberry, yeah. So it's a goober strawberry.
2: Goober strawberry, yes. I would like that.
1: And strawberries. Is that what you're saying?
2: Well, did you know that the ketchup doesn't need to be refrigerated after you open, and also bread gets stale quicker in the fridge, so leave that out, and honey crystallizes, which I've done that to myself.
1: No, so I got to put
2: some good honey.
1: I got to put the bread in the fridge.
3: Really?
1: I don't eat it fast enough. And it starts to, I don't eat bread that much.
3: What about fruit?
1: Oh, yeah, in the fridge.
3: You put it in the fridge?
1: Yeah.
2: Yeah.
1: I'll freeze fruit.
3: I thought that it makes it turn faster if you put it in the fridge. Like with bananas, you have to have them hanging on something and not setting, because setting will cause them to.
1: Oh, I got them in a bowl, but I like them good and brown. Now, if I'm going to eat an orange, I'll peel it and freeze it for 45 minutes.
3: Really?
1: I have a nice frozen orange. Mm-hmm. That's good. And grapes.
3: Yeah.
1: Where you freeze them where they got the frozen water up under them.
3: Yeah.
1: Oh, that's good, too.
2: I've never had that.
1: Green grapes, not the purple ones.
3: Yeah, no.
2: I don't want seeds.
1: No stems, no seeds. That's the rule.
2: Mm-hmm. So also, coffee can absorb moisture, so don't put it in the refrigerator. I put mine in the refrigerator, the coffee that I have that you have to grind.
3: So if you drop your iPhone in water instead of using rice, you could use coffee?
2: I would still use
3: rice. Dude, rice is more. That's another side business for your coffee shop. You can fix cell phones.
1: Yes.
3: With coffee grounds.
1: Well, or you can offer enemas. They're really popular.
3: Coffee enemas.
1: Yep.
3: Yeah. Yeah. Although, tell them to use the bathroom elsewhere.
1: Yeah, can't go here. Go next door to the gas station.
3: You know, until we were talking about that, I never thought about. You know, like you think about like a bathroom, like a Mexican restaurant or somewhere. You're like, oh, God.
1: Oh, no bueno.
3: But a coffee shop, like people are texting in there, you know, working at a coffee shop or going to the bathroom at a coffee shop is the worst thing you can do. Never thought about that before.
1: The way some people drink it, like it's water every day. Got to go somewhere.
3: Is the grounds like.
1: Like what agitates your stomach?
3: Yeah, what is it that makes that happen, Paige? You have an upset stomach all the time. What is it?
2: Yeah, have an upset stomach.
3: No, but does coffee give you the I don't drink it that much. Does it give you the runs?
2: No.
3: No, okay.
1: Really? Does it churn the pipes real good? And you got to like, oh, no.
2: Mm-mm.
1: Got to make sure.
2: I drink a lot of coffee, so.
3: Yeah.
1: Can I ask you another personal question?
3: I have a good personal question for you, too.
1: So if you're out in the mountain house.
2: Mm-hmm.
3: It's the same one.
1: You can't get to the house in time. You ever, you know.
2: Yes.
1: Present nature with a loaf or two.
2: Can I tell you a secret?
3: Yeah.
2: Okay.
1: Yeah.
2: Sometimes.
1: That's going
2: to
1: be good.
2: When I'm, because I leave one place, like my job, to go all the way up to the mountains, and it's an hour drive.
1: Okay. Which is this job.
2: And sometimes I'll get through the gate and I have to go to the bathroom in the woods.
3: Really?
2: I've done that.
1: Right when you get to the gate?
2: Yes. Because I've waited so long.
3: You have to get out of the car and your privates or whatever readjust.
2: I do it in the trees.
3: You climb up in the
2: trees? No, I'll just go to potty out there. I've done it before.
1: In the trees.
3: You get a couple branches to hold on to?
2: No, I'm not in the tree, but I'm around, you know. Yeah.
1: Do you ever have your pants around your ankles? And you're like, you know what? Just let me get back in the car and drive this way. Because we're almost at the house.
3: Are we talking about a Nuno or a dose here?
1: Hey, nice.
2: I don't dose. Outside.
3: Okay.
1: Well, we're going to talk about climbing in the trees. Like, I figured you got to get some leverage
2: on it. Around the trees, not up in the trees.
3: I'm
2: not a monkey.
3: In my tree house.
1: Can I ask you another question?
2: Sure.
1: Do you have a dookie strap? That's where you throw it around the tree. It's like a long belt, and you can just kind of hang there.
2: No, sir.
1: Like a phone man hanging off a pole.
3: Oh, never God. Done
1: that. And you put your feet up on the tree.
3: Yeah, why not, like, have a swing set with, like, the hole cut in the seat? It's like a crowning chair.
2: Right.
3: Yeah.
2: I do have.
3: They have those toilet seats that you put on the back of your trailer hitch and just sit there.
1: Yeah, they do.
2: As a joke gift, because, you know, we can't go to the. I shouldn't say this is going to get me in trouble, but we can't go in the house in the wintertime because we have to shut down the plumbing. So we go like in camping toilets outside, or we have like a, you know, RV.
1: I was going to say, I bet you caught somebody before. Not flushing.
2: But, yes, there was somebody did that, and somebody called me, and it wasn't any of my friends, because we have our little system.
3: What's the system?
2: If we don't have the camper, we have, like, camping tents, and we'll go outside.

0: like, I swear
1: there's a tent that you go poo in. Mm-hmm.
0: Everybody does.
1: Mm-hmm. And it stays there. What the hell? Where's the...
0: Can I please have it?
2: Why would you want it? That?
1: You're supposed to pop a tent, not poop one.
2: Yeah, but we don't... We're
0: let me take a trip.
2: We're not going to go out there and see what other people are doing.
1: Yeah, but I'm saying, do you just go in there and, like, do you bury it inside the...
2: In the woods, yes.
0: So it's just like a bucket in the tent? Mm-hmm. What if somebody's already using it? Are there two buckets?
2: Well, we're clean. We'll clean up after each other.
0: But I mean, like, you got to...
2: I mean, you'll clean up after yourself.
0: You got to go. But hang on, the first one's better. You got to go, but somebody's already using it.
1: The like, you have two buckets? Zipped up.
2: You will wait your turn.
0: Oh, man. This is very primitive.
2: It's very primitive.
1: Why not turn the water back on when you're there?
2: Because it's in the wintertime. We can't do that. It will freeze over.
1: Oh.
0: Like as soon as it hits the water?
2: Mm-hmm.
0: You can't have a frozen loaf.
1: No.
0: It'd be hard to get out. That's just a payday, Paige. Don't worry about that. Drop it.
2: I can't.
1: I think my question is probably too personal now that I think
2: about it. I want more. Go ahead.
1: Oh, and I was just going to say, like, you or any women listening, like when the stomach's been a little upset before, if you ever put on one of them panty shields just to be on the safe side.

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0: Give it up for Portishead, everybody. Portishead.
1: Portis. God, what was that called again?
0: Portishead.
1: Now the type of rap they were.
0: Trip hop.
1: Trip hop. That's what it was.
0: Trip hop. Yeah.
1: Freaking Portishead. Trip hop.
0: Trip hop.
1: It was wild.
0: Okay.
1: Portis.
0: The FOF line. 864-241-4318.
1: This chick right here did not have the best birthday yesterday, and I'll kind of leave it at that.
2: Oh, no. Happy birthday.
3: Yesterday was my birthday. 5 o'clock in the morning, I get woken up by my windows rattling and everything, and my dog's going crazy. And concrete truck is setting up 25, 30 feet away from my bedroom window, shining his spotlights right in my window. 5 o'clock in the morning. Who does that? You. Be mindful. Bye. Y'all.
1: Now, I have no clue what she said.
0: I don't either.
1: But she wasn't amped.
0: It might have been an alien. They were shining lights in her windows. Could have been.
1: I think it might have been working on concrete. And for some reason, she said, F you, Aaron Michaels. Oh. When she hung up.
0: Oh, from Whistle?
1: Yeah. Well, I don't know why she would say that. You know?
0: But he grew up listening to our show, which is fun. He told me that at a Jelly Roll concert.
2: That's fun.
0: I know.
1: Make you feel old, though, don't it?
0: Well, you know.
1: Might be time for a little cross promotion, you know, a little swap gigs. That might be fun for a day.
0: No, it wouldn't either.
1: Would they do that on TV?
0: I don't want to do radio of like 25 stories in the air.
1: You want to queue up some country records?
0: Mm-mm.
1: It was a John Anderson.
0: Yeah, the music really doesn't, I mean, you know, I would rather be playing what we're playing now than having to play, you know,
2: queuing up records,
0: Single Ladies by Beyonce, or you know, the latest from zombie vampire hunter girls from China, or whatever they're called.
2: Yeah.
1: Oh yeah.
0: Yeah. Zombie hunters.
1: Here's some Reba Survivor on Big Buck Country.
0: Yeah. No Portishead there.
1: No Portis.
0: I'm stuck on Portishead.
2: Apparently.
1: So here's the guy last week, or last FOF. That we talked about Ruby Falls, and if you missed it, well, here's his call.
4: You want some heat? I'll give you some heat. Lookout Mountain. That f***ing fake-ass waterfall is a piece of shit. Why don't you go up to Pisgah and go to a real waterfall and look at it? And Ruby Falls is a work, too. They get down there talking about, oh, the water never changes, even if it rains or it doesn't. That's because it's fake. It's a f***ing pump behind that damn rock. F*** you, Chattanooga. Georgia, too.
0: Damn.
2: Mm.
0: I'd say screw Georgia just because the hantavirus stuff.
1: And because
2: well, that's
1: Bulldogs.
2: Only one person that was on the boat. Come on.
0: Oh, I know.
2: They had to go home.
0: I'm being facetious because they keep showing the map on the news where they're, you know, it's always the same. You know, look at COVID. That started off California, Washington, New York, Boston, and Florida. And now this one, Hanta, is not Florida, but Georgia. Mm-hmm. Like even closer, but the same other part. Like, do we not understand that for a minute? Let's think about that. Major port cities on the West Coast is where this always starts. What's happening again? Same damn thing.
1: Yeah. And Russia's closer to that side.
0: That's another reason maybe we make American goods. We keep it all here so we ain't got to bring a bunch of rat crap with it and we all get sick again. I'm telling you, it keeps happening over and over again, and I wouldn't doubt if it ain't on purpose.
1: Plus, Waz said he was patient zero, because he had just came back from China.
0: Yeah, that's right. Well, that's what he gets for going there.
1: Well, here's a response to that call from a very familiar voice.
0: Oh, boy.
1: Yeah, at least I'm pretty sure this is who it is.
0: Okay.
5: You know what? The guy that said Tennessee and Georgia, just because Ruby Falls is trying to help introduce what the waterfall is supposed to be all the time so that the people coming to see it can look at it. Stop taking your little blue pills, because guess what? You're not a true man if you have to take a damn pill to keep your dick up.
1: I don't know what that has to do with the call, but that was hilarious anyway. He didn't say anything about being impotent when he called.
0: Right, yeah.
1: It's kind of cool that, you know.
0: That is the usual go-to, though, for, you know, for women. It is, I mean, it, you know, it's like, oh, you have to take a Viagra or you have a tiny one. It's always the go-to.
2: I have never said that to somebody.
0: Well, I'm glad.
1: you know how they keep making these, like, any product, take any product, they'll keep, you know, trying to refine it, make it better.
0: Yeah.
1: So now they have these pills like that for erectile dysfunction.
0: Yeah.
1: But now they have different ones that would get you a result faster, if you know what I'm saying. Like, you know, I guess they strengthen the original
0: dose.
1: So
0: it's like instantaneous?
1: Yeah, pretty much.
0: When you took one time, how long did it take you, like, to, like, did you have to think about sex for you to get worked up, or did it just naturally piss itself?
1: No, it just, it worked. It kicked in within, like, 20 or 30 minutes.
0: Yeah.
1: But afterwards, like, you know, it just didn't go away for a long time.
0: Easier to go number one, probably.
1: No, but everything, like, if you're going to, you know, use it for that, like, recreationally, a lot more intense.
0: Oh,
1: everything, the feeling.
0: Yeah, you got any left?
1: All of it. Nah, that was, you know, that was
0: that rough. Was like 10 years ago, wasn't it?
1: That was a big session.
2: Isn't that kind of dangerous?
1: I'm still rebuilding from it.
2: That you don't know if you're going to end up in the emergency room if you take too much.
1: It is it's a weird feeling, like it intensifies what you could already get. Like,
2: I would just be afraid of that.
1: Yeah. I didn't know it was supposed to, you know, feel like this per se.
0: Do you get lightheaded?
1: No, but you feel...
0: You got waterheaded, didn't you?
1: I don't know what I can say. You feel like you're walking around with a brick.
0: Oh, wow.
1: Like, that's what it feels like.
0: Gosh.
1: And it stays that way for a long time.
0: Fat boy, his is square on the end.
1: It really was.
2: Poor you. God. I can only imagine what it's like.
1: Yeah, it was.
2: The show must go on.
0: Do you think women?
1: I thought it was an allergy pill at first.
0: You know how dudes, like, you know, the whole roofie thing or whatever. Do you think women ever, like, snuck those things, the blue pills, you
2: know, their husbands?
0: Into their husband's drink just so he'd get turned on and want to do them sexually?
1: God, probably. You would hope so. Then, you know, you hope the son doesn't come in and drink the wrong thing by mistake.
0: Oh, Lord. But what?
2: I mean, what kind of a terrible person that would be? And that woman would probably say, to ruin, you know, if they got in an argument, she would probably say, well, at least I can't be impotent.
0: True.
2: And then sneak him some pills when she wanted them. What a manipulative person.
0: Do you still, fat boy, at your age, do you still, this is a total health scientific question mark, fat boy, do you still wake up with a priapism?
1: Oh, yeah.
0: I don't get that.
1: Well, I'm a, you know, I'm a, I can't say that. I sleep on my stomach.
0: Yeah.
1: And you wake up with that and it kind of hurts sometimes.
0: Yeah.
2: Does it, I never said
0: like, that. I don't understand, what is it the resting heart rate or am I having sex dreams?
1: Why, you get one when you wake up?
0: Yeah.
1: Well, like, that happens when you're, you know, a baby. Babies get them.
2: Is it, do you feel, like he said, are you amorous in the morning? Because I found that to be that some people are.
1: Was that what Gold Dust was?
0: He was gay. I love it.
1: That was crisp.
2: I love it. Nice.
0: I want to have like a
1: that was wonderful.
0: Like the Four Tops doing it to her, the Temptations.
1: We couldn't
0: Why
1: get
0: are you pissed off?
1: Pissed off.
0: Call the FOF line. 864-241-4318.
2: That's beautiful.
1: Dude, please write that down and Dan can figure it out.
0: You know, I didn't hear anything back from him about my Edith song to Michael Jackson's Beedith. Or Beat It. I just said Beedith.
1: Beedith.
0: Beedith.
1: We don't have the Four Tops, but the Four Bottoms. They might be available.
0: Oh, man. That should be like a tribute band.
2: That's so good.
0: Four Bottoms. Wouldn't that be good? Coming to Pomeo Music this weekend. It's the Four Bottoms.
1: Oh, Lord. Well, you know,
0: hey, they got mad at me for trying to do a red man group. They really said, no, can't do it anymore. We're going to call you a commander. How about that?
2: I can't.
1: Oh, man. There's, you know, there was a guy from the last FOF that was surprised we even came back to work. Called us lazy and whatnot.
0: Oh, yeah.
1: Yeah, here's that guy if you missed it.
0: Okay.
6: Holy shit, y'all are actually back at work. That's a f***ing shocker. What do y'all need a new studio for? Y'all hardly ever there anymore. Y'all work like 2.5 hours a day, if that. Pure f***ing laziness. Nobody wants to hear this shit. Come up with some original bullshit or get the f*** off the air.
1: Jesus, man.
0: That's passion.
1: Yeah, we asked for it. Look, if you got any kind of qualms, bitches, complaints.
2: Thank you for a phone call.
0: It's a nice complaint when they're like saying, I want more from you guys.
1: You believe me, wanting more.
0: But if you ever went to a football game and said, come on, guys, play a fifth quarter. Come on.
1: I got some money on it for sure.
0: Come on, do it.
1: Mm-hmm. Come on, man. I need two more catches from dude.
0: I bet
2: somebody run the ball.
0: I bet the farm on a quadruple overtime today.
1: Oh, Lord.
0: Yeah.
1: Well, like the other call, somebody came to our defense. Thank God.
7: I'm about f***ing tired of hearing people call in. Oh, you guys need to come over more, should work more. Y'all are only there 2.5, 3.5 hours a day. Y'all ain't doing much work. Bitch, first off, have you ever tried to talk for 2.5 to 3.5 hours straight? Mother f***ing no. It's a pain in the ass, man. I can't talk for f***ing 30 minutes, 45 minutes straight without making myself look like a jackass or saying some stupid s***. Y'all managed to do it for 3.5 hours. Not only is it funny, but you're not getting f***ing taken off the radio. You're not saying that's like forbidden, like f***ing. You know, y'all are doing great. If that motherfucker had so much to say, he could have gone and became a f***ing DJ himself. But nah, he wanted to be a bitch instead.
0: Oh. I'm trying to guess what one of the things. Did he say that?
2: I'm saying.
1: First word's
2: oh,
1: right.
2: Okay.
1: The second word is the S word.
0: Oh, that's what I have.
1: No, the S word.
0: That's the S.
1: No, the S word you can't say.
0: Oh.
2: Yeah. Oh.
0: Oh, God.
1: Yeah.
0: like a hot Carl.
1: Yeah.
2: Wow.
0: Oh, jeez, dude.
1: Like, you know.
0: The other one's cool, but that one's not.

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4: Really?
3: Happy birthday.
4: Oh, suck it.
2: Oh, that was very...
4: It was a robust suck.
2: Yeah, girthy.
4: A girthy suck. Well, there was the season finale was this past Saturday for SNL.
3: Yeah, I'll have to go watch. Did they do the weekend update jokes?
4: They did. But I got to say, it's a little weak.
3: Oh.
4: And kind of awkward in one spot.
3: Oh.
4: Real awkward.
2: Uh-oh.
4: Overall, not a good episode, but the beginning was pretty good.
3: Yeah.
2: Then I'll miss it.
3: Who is musical guest?
4: Paul McCartney.
2: Oh, that's good.
4: Which, look, I don't want to be a hater. Paul McCartney, you know, he's well-loved, but you can tell he was starting to get in the whistle.
3: Show it. Oh, yeah.
4: Yeah.
3: Hmm.
4: But still not bad. It's Tina Fey's birthday.
3: Tina Fey.
4: When yes. she was on the very first SNL UK, and she was like cussing like crazy.
3: Oh, really?
4: Never heard her say it. I was like, I never heard you say the P word before.
3: Oh.
2: Nice.
3: Prostitute.
4: First name for a cat.
3: Prissy.
4: Close.
2: Meow, meow.
3: She's got to be 47.
2: Oh, no. I would say 57.
3: Whoa.
4: Oh, I know that's your favorite condiment, but Tina Fey is only 56 years old today.
3: Oh, wee.
4: With that. Keep that in mind for this fella right here.
3: I would have
4: here.
3: Never thought that. Boom, pump it up. Rob Bass. Kick it for me, Rob. Or is it DJ Easy Rock's birthday?
4: It is Robert Bass's birthday.
3: Ah, very nice. Saw them in concert.
4: Throb Bass.
3: Ed Payne gave it to me, Rob Bass.
4: I like this better than It Takes Two.
3: It Takes Two is, yeah, it's overplayed. It's like... If a restaurant has a special where they get two sides, it takes two to make a thing right. It's like that song, I Need a Hero. How many commercials has that been used in? So many times.
4: Arby's. That's Cobra Bubbles that does the voice of Arby's.
3: Is that the guy from 7-Up?
4: No. It's,
2: oh, God.
4: It's Ving Rhames. Luther from Mission Impossible.
3: Is it really?
4: Yep.
3: Arby's, we've got
4: Arby's.
3: Arby's. I always thought that was Henry McMaster, but it's not.
4: We got the meats.
2: Oh, it's
4: we
2: the
4: got
2: meat.
4: The potholes.
2: It's not the sauce. Sorry.
3: Rob Bass, 52.
2: Just 53.
4: Rob Bass is 59.
2: Oh, wow. Sorry, Rob. Today.
4: This one might be tough for you. I'm a
3: Dougie
4: fan.
3: Fresh.
4: No, I'm a fan of this guy. From Crouching Tiger, Hidden Dragon. Also The Corruptor, The Replacement Killers, Bulletproof Monk, if you saw that one.
3: Oh,
4: Chow Yun Fat.
3: Oh.
2: That dude.
4: I
3: thought he pitched for the Yankees.
4: Very famous Chinese actor.
2: Is he a karate expert?
4: No.
3: Wow, Paige, that was a little bit stereotypical.
4: He had a big career
2: when
4: in China.
2: You said Crouching Tiger. I thought that was a fighting. I'm sorry.
4: No, he
3: that's
4: was
3: what you
4: in
3: were
4: one.
3: In your doo-doo tent when you were camping.
4: Doo-doo tent. Lee Mu Ba in The Green Destiny.
2: Okay.
3: I have no clue. So I will.
4: He was borderline, even though I'm a fan. It's how light we are today.
3: Yeah.
4: And I'll be honest with you, I kind of boycotted Snuka, personally.
2: Why?
4: Superfly
3: He's
4: Snuka.
3: He's a murderer.
4: Yep.
2: Okay. You can suck it then.
3: Well, we're not there yet.
2: Okay.
3: We are still on.
4: Hang!
3: We've moved past Rob Bass. It's Chow Yun Fat's birthday.
4: Yeah, Rob Bass is 59. Chow Yun Fat. Chow.
3: 62.
4: Known professionally.
2: 61.
4: 71 years old today. This one, we definitely got to do.
3: What an awful last name. Are you related to him?
4: If you flip it the other way.
3: Chow Yun Boy Fat.
4: Oh, I can't do that. Never mind.
3: No.
4: Stop while I'm ahead. You know what I'm saying?
3: Is it King George's birthday, really?
4: It is. And this is his favorite song. Unless he just says that in the concert to get people going.
3: Amaretto by morning.

0: Did not sing Heartland in Clemson.
1: No.
2: How come?
0: Even though one of his guys in his band said that's his favorite song to play. The guy in the band, not George.
1: Oh, it is?
0: He wanted to play Heartland.
1: His son's probably the one who sings at the beginning.
0: George says he doesn't have a lot left in him as far as touring goes.
1: 82. 81.
0: The most number ones in the history of country music. Or excuse me, the history of music.
1: What?
0: Yeah. Really? Most number ones in the history of any genre of music. 74 years old today.
2: Sorry, George.
1: I don't know. I thought he was so damn old.
0: We'll keep it going for this fellow because this was his walk-up music. When he hit, was it 3 home runs in one game? In the World Series? Or was it 2? I forget.
1: He hit 3 home runs in one game.
0: In World Reggie Series Jackson? Game. Was it? It is Reggie Jackson.
1: Yeah, this is his walkout music in 1978. Okay. yes, he did. Do you remember who caught that home run ball? Adam Sandler.
0: He did.
1: In the movie.
0: Yeah.
1: Reggie Jackson. I met him one time. Very, very nice man. Very nice man.
0: He signed a bowl for you.
1: He talked about cars with my daddy.
0: Aww. Did you ask him why Willie Mays was such a prick?
1: No, it was the same venue, but a different show.
2: Your daddy had a nice car.
1: My dad, yes, that's what they talked about.
2: Yeah, he did.
1: Mr. October.
0: 60. I'm thinking it was rookie year. Amarillo.
1: 70.
0: Amarillo.
1: It's 74 or 75.
2: 75.
0: It's a big one. Big
2: 80.
0: It's big 80 years old for Mr. October.
2: Wow. We're just not on top of things today, are we?
0: Well, you could be if you play your cards right.
1: Wait,
0: you
1: know, did he go to Arizona State?
0: Barry Bonds did. Dustin Pedroia, too.
1: I thought Reggie Jackson did.
0: He might have. I don't know. You have to look that up. Let me find that real quick. Hey, Surrey, where did Reggie Jackson go to college?
3: The answer I found is Arizona State University.
1: Hey,
0: right. I'm not talking about Action Jackson.
2: Winner, winner, chicken dinner.
1: Oh, you would agree with that.
0: He did.
1: God, I'd never associated the two of them together.
0: Yeah, Baseball Factory. Fear the Fork.
1: Yeah.
0: Go Devils.
1: Yeah. Yeah, they've...
0: Liberty, not Clinton.
1: Clemson's got a major, major baseball prospect this year. Like, major. I can't remember the guy's name.
0: Well, they struggled this year.
1: Well, maybe it's this upcoming year then. Like some big, highly touted guy.
2: Young one.
0: Dude, it's hard to keep up because these guys leave so much in the portal.
1: Yeah.
0: I think Blauzer's kid was either coming here or was going to come here. One of them.
1: Does he look like his daddy?
0: I would hope not. I don't think so.
1: Had weird
0: no lip. Offense. Happy heavenly birthday to Pope John Paul II.
1: Ah!
0: He would have been 106 years old.
2: Wow.
0: He was born Karol Wojtyla from Poland.
1: Yeah.
0: First non-Italian pope in almost 500 years. Says he was canonized a saint in 2014. Now he's Saint John Paul the Great. You can only get that in death,
1: John
0: right?
1: Paul the Great?
0: Yep.
1: Wow.
0: How about Saint John Paul the Armadillo? How about that?
1: Oh.
0: Bring that back.
1: One-Eyed Jack.
0: What happened to One-Eyed Jack since the Beholder?
1: He got his other eye.
0: That's what happened.
1: Yeah.
0: Are they still getting together and playing?
1: I don't know.
0: Because we could have one-Eyed Jack and another One-Eyed Jack, and they could play against each other.
1: Cross-Eyed Jack.
0: Well, I was thinking we could have a one-eyed jack off, but you know, that's probably not going to work.
1: A battle of the one-eyed jacks.
0: Just like we used to have Jack-in-the-Box breakfast challenge.
1: Yeah. See who could eat the most breakfast jacks, Paige, the breakfast jack off. Do you remember that?
2: Yeah.
1: Yeah.
2: I love that. Let's do it again.
1: No.
0: It's a little rough.
1: Can't do it anymore.
2: Mm-mm.
1: Can't do it anymore. It's,
0: Now, if you have to pull over from laughing, feel free.
1: Yeah, like there was a similar idea to do something so you could watch that Steve Martin movie over and over again and see who would tap out. I don't remember what the name of that one was.
2: Beef.
1: No, it was a Steve Martin movie.
0: Well, which one? He had a long nose, didn't he?
1: No, that was the Roxanne off you're thinking about.
0: Oh.
1: Yeah.
0: Oh, were you thinking about the jerk?
1: Oh, yeah, we were going to do the jerk off to see who could watch it the most.
0: I was going to guess Bowfinger, but that was not right.
1: No. Okay. That one didn't go anywhere.
0: I gotta save some funny for tomorrow.
1: Yeah, we have to.
2: Tuna fish.
0: Dookie. Are we just saying random words?
1: Tuna fish.
0: Big dumps. Big.
1: I asked her what perfume she was wearing today.

0: Oh, don't the toilets in China.
1: La vida.
2: God dang it.
1: What else can I say?
0: Aren't the toilets in China in the floor? I imagine Trump trying to take a dump in China.
3: Oh, no.
1: I thought it was just like a hole in the floor.
0: I think it might be.
1: Just gotta wiggle to it.
0: How do you take a dump in these? You just have to lay on the floor and go. Xi Jinping.
3: Imagine if he has to get completely naked. You just see a red tie hanging off the side going all the way to the floor. Long time. Oh, good morning. God bless. Watch me.
4: That works.
3: Thank you.
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8: 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And nobody cares as long as the team wins. 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It keeps players fresher. It limits wear and tear. And when injuries happen, Atlanta can shift pieces around with almost no drop-off. 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I'm Diesel.
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Good morning, I'm Paige with you as we continue on with the 93-minute rock block with Billy Idol. Here's White Wedding, 93.3 The Planet Rocks You at Work.

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Yesterday on May 17th marked the 9th year anniversary of Chris Cornell's passing. 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

and 8 ride tickets. So get ready to do some winning during the concert calendar. 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

0: 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Three songs from the same artist. This is Jacques the Rock. I am here with... Madam, what is your name?
1: Huh?
0: Madam Ha. The Planet gives you the 10 o'clock threesome. It is a menage a trois of rock. Does that not make you feel sexy?
1: Huh?
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And August 17th, they're coming to Treliant Amphitheater in Charlotte with Tesla and Extreme. And you can win your in this afternoon by listening to The Stone Man starting at 3 o'clock. 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
2: 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Skies become mostly sunny here for today, a high around 89. Tonight, mostly clear, low near 65. By Tuesday, plenty of blue skies and sun. We'll see high around 89. I'm meteorologist Jennifer Wojcicki on 93.3 The Planet. Currently, it's 80.
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1: June 3rd in Greenville, it is Jason Bonham's Led Zeppelin Evening at the Peace Center. 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I want to send you to the fair right now. 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
0: 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Who are you going to take?
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0: Yes, I am right now. And don't forget to listen to Stone Man this afternoon because he wants to hook you up with tickets to the Carnival of Sins tour, True Lion, August 17th. Right now, here's Kickstart My Heart. I'm Paige hanging out with you. 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
1: 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We'll see mostly sunny skies here this afternoon with a high around 89. Tonight, mostly clear, low near 65. By Tuesday, plenty of blue skies and sun. We'll see high around 89. I'm meteorologist Jennifer Wojcicki on 93.3 The Planet. Currently, it's 81.
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0: starting Friday, we're going to kick off the Freedom 250 at 5 o'clock with the Stow Man. And 93.3 The Planet is going to play the top 250 rock songs of all time. And AC/DC, I'm sure, is in that. And get this, Memorial Day weekend, you have a chance to hook yourself up with some AC/DC tickets. Sweet, right? So what's up, dude?
1: Hey, it's 2-1 Grateful Dead.
0: What's up?
1: Not much. On the way to work.
0: Well, what can I play for you?
1: Can I get Violent Femmes?
0: Yeah, I'll try to do that for you for sure.
1: All right. I-

0: 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You don't want to miss Tuesday's show.
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0: 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I hope it's a female that's harassing him.
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Nickelback for someone who said, bruh, play Nickelback. So, dude, there it goes, bruh. I guess I'm a boy one now. I love it. Here's Pearl Jam, Jeremy, 93.3, The Planet Rocks.

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0: 93 The Planet. We'll see mostly sunny skies here this afternoon with a high around 89. Tonight, mostly clear, low near 65. By Tuesday, plenty of blue skies and sun. We'll see high around 89. I'm meteorologist Jennifer Wojcicki on 93.3 The Planet. Currently, it's 82.
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1: 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So text me, please. I'm Paige, hanging out with you with Quiet Riot. Here is Come On, Feel the Noise, 93.3 The Planet Rocks.

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0: Expect sunny skies with a high of 89.
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I'm Paige, hanging out with you on 93.3 The Planet Rocks.

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Coming up, we're going to be heading to the beach with some Everclear, Santa Monica. Also, GNR and Van Halen on the way. 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

0: Memorial Day weekend, 93.3 The Planet cranks it up with the official Freedom 250 countdown. 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
2: 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We'll see mostly sunny skies here this afternoon with a high around 89. Tonight, mostly clear, low near 65. By Tuesday, plenty of blue skies and sun. We'll see high around 89. I'm meteorologist Jennifer Wojcicki on 93.3 The Planet. Currently, it's 82.
3: 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I'm gonna pull over and ask that man for directions. Hi there, we're looking to get to the campground?
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You want to take a walk on the wild side? Well, you better be listening to the Stowman this afternoon, because he wants to send you to see Motley Crue, the return of the Carnival of Sins tour with Tesla and Extreme to Reliant Amphitheater in Charlotte on Monday, August 17th. 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

How did roses get thorns? Well, according to religious folklore, roses had no thorns in the Garden of Eden. They grew them only after Adam and Eve were

expelled, symbolizing the entrance of sin into the world. So here's Poison. Every rose has its thorn, thanks to Adam and Eve. 93.3, The Planet Rocks.

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0: At the University of South Carolina, I had the opportunity to learn about how different countries are doing business. 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

That's Linkin Park. Numb. I am ready to hand it over to the one and only Stone Man, who will rock you through the rest of the afternoon. And I'll see you tomorrow on another crazy edition of the Rise Guys Morning Show. Until then, here's Green Day. 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

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What do you say, 4:30? 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

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What's up, my friend Stone Man? Happy Monday to you. Did you get blown away by that Ronda Rousey fight over the weekend? She was fighting a girl that hadn't fought since 2009, and she

dropped 100 pounds just to make weight, for God's sakes. Why do you think she lost and got nailed by an arm bar in 17 seconds? Really? Well, then again, it was an easy payday for Rhonda. She needed gas money. She got something like $2 million. 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

0: 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What's going on, dude?
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0: 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Who's this?
1: It's Marty. How's it going?
0: Marty, you're a winner!
1: Awesome, man. I about couldn't get the number down quick enough.
0: You're off to see the return of the Carnival of Sins tour with Motley Crue, Extreme, and Tesla going to be up in Charlotte.
1: Awesome. When is this?
0: That show is coming up Monday, August 17th. You got a little bit of time yet, but then it seems like it'll seem like about 2 weeks.
1: It'll be a good birthday present. My birthday's the 18th.
0: Happy birthday, my friend. And who set you up with the best birthday presents?
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0: Getting ready to go on holiday this weekend, Memorial Day weekend, and the Freedom 250, your soundtrack for the weekend as we kick it off at 5 with me, the Stone Man, and your chance to win tickets to go see AC/DC in concert. 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
0: I know you're a big fan of the band and also good friends of them as well. 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I'm going to be hooking up some Whitesnake, Black Sabbath on the way as well.

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Stoneman until 7 o'clock this evening. And let's see, what do we got coming up for you? Some Chili Peppers. Trapped coming up for you as well for my skydiving friends at Carolina Skydive. Some Tom Petty.

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0: 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A crash case involving semis is much different, and if you don't know what you're doing, you can leave lots of money on the table. Many times there is separate insurance for the cab and for the trailer. 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

93.3, the Planet Rocks. You drive home with some Cinderella. Got a chance for a few more requests to get in before I leave at 7. Got some Jet on the way also. We got some Bon Jovi and some Zeppelin.

Santeria, new stuff from Sublime. He's going to be out and about, and we've got it coming up for you tonight. Look forward to that. In fact, it's the sun doing it. And I got to tell you, I was blown away when the sun takes over for the dad and carries on the band. Best medicine ever.

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I said, are you gonna be my girl? It's one, two, three, take my hand and come with me, because you look so fine that I really wanna make you mine. Really wanna make you mine. 4, 5, 6, come on and get your kicks. Now you don't need a

that way. 93.3 The Planet rocks the drive. On the way, some Shinedown new stuff. 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Chili Peppers, Aerosmith, and The Offspring coming up.

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0: 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The official Freedom 250 countdown. 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